Back in the USA by Chuck Berry on Bozeman's Home for Good Times, Great Oldies, 99.9 K-Bear. Good afternoon, Bozeman. Hey, it's Wednesday. It's October 14th. If today's your birthday, happy birthday to you. I'm Tom Eaglehoff. I'll be with you one more hour on Tom's Musical Time Machine. Back in the USA was written and recorded by Chuck Berry in 1959. The song was inspired by Berry's return to the United States after touring Australia, where he witnessed the poor living conditions of Aboriginal Australians. Berry said the experience made him appreciate America more, stating, "This is the greatest country on earth, of that there is no doubt." And the background vocals were provided by Etta James and the Marquees, which included a young Marvin Gaye. The song reached number 37 on the Billboard Hot 100, number 16 on the R&B chart, and it inspired the Beatles' song Back in the USSR from their 1968 White Album. Blue Moon, the number one song in April of 1961 by the Marcells, and The Letter by the Box Tops are both coming up next on Bozeman's Home for Good Times, Great Oldies, 99.9 K-Bear.

0: 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Halloween's coming. 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I Want Candy by the Strange Loves, Mrs. Robinson by Simon and Garfunkel, Midnight Special by Johnny Rivers, and Yes, I Am Ready by Barbara Mason are all coming up next on Bozeman's Home for Good Times, Great Oldies, 99.9 K-Bear.
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2: 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Want to go hiking this weekend? 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
6: Here's your forecast from the Desert Mountain Broadcasting Information Center. Mainly clear with fog tonight with a low of 30. Southeast winds around 5 miles per hour. High of 47 and foggy early tomorrow. I'm meteorologist Paul Trombley on Good Times and Great Oldies, 99.9 K-Bear.
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0: time of Guess Who on Bozeman's Home for Good Times, Great Oldies, 99.9 K-Bear. Hey, who's up for a four-night getaway in central Montana? Well, your journey begins with two nights at the Hotel Winifred, where a bourbon tasting and a dinner for two set the tone. From there, you go to Lewistown for a night at the Calvert Hotel, a ride on the North Pole Adventure Train, and a meal or a round of golf at Elk's Pine Meadows, weather permitting. 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And your final night is at the Edith Hotel, a boutique stay in White Sulphur Springs with a $100 gift certificate at the Bar 47 to top it off. 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You Don't Mess Around with Jim by Jim Croce. Breaking Up Is Hard to Do by Neil Sedaka. And Get Back by the Beatles are coming up next on Bozeman's Home for Good Times, Great Oldies, 99.9 K-Bear.
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0: Your Mama Don't Dance by Loggins and Messina on Bozeman's Home for Good Times, Great Oldies, 99.9 K-Bear. Hey, let's finish out this Wednesday edition of Tom's Musical Time Machine with some classic hits. Back in My Arms Again by the Supremes, Get Together by the Youngbloods, Long Cold Woman in a Black Dress by the Hollies, ABC News at the top of the hour. All that coming up next on Bozeman's Home for Good Times and Great Oldies, 99.9 K-Bear. That's going to do it for me on this Hump Day Wednesday. My time is up. I will be back on Thursday at 3 p.m. Let's get back together then. Till then, I'm Tom Eaglehoff. I am out of here.
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2: ABC News, I'm Dave Packer. Ukraine says its U.S.-made Starlink terminals, built by Elon Musk's SpaceX, which helped control its defensive and offensive drones, were throttled back as Kyiv endured a second consecutive night of missile attacks.
3: There are growing concerns in Ukraine that the U.S. has now stopped sharing vital intelligence, the kind of intelligence that helps intercept Russian attacks, and that Elon Musk's Starlink satellite system is being restricted for Ukrainian forces.
2: ABC's Ian Pannell. The Justice Department sent letters today to state and local election officials in California threatening legal action over a list of alleged non-citizen voters that the Trump administration claims were sent mail-in ballots for the upcoming midterms. Media tracking firm Ad Impact says as of today, advertisers have spent $10 billion on campaign ads this election cycle, making this the most expensive political season since the 2018 midterms. And there's still 20 more days to go. This is ABC News. September's consumer price index was 3.7% higher compared to a year ago, meaning consumers paid more for fuel, food, and other costs of living.
4: Some of the other

0: beyond just oil. We've talked a lot about how higher diesel prices trickle into the price of other goods in the economy. That could be part of why we're seeing some of those goods and services prices go up. But there is also just persistently stubborn inflation for services, things like childcare, education, that even without the spike in oil, some of those prices are going up.
1: ABC's Elizabeth Schulze. Computer chip company Global Foundries Incorporated says it plans to open two factories in Malta, New York, financed by an investment of up to $21 billion from Japan. According to a study published in JAMA Pediatrics, 1 in 16 surveyed show moderate to severe anxiety. Dave Packer, ABC News.

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3: Here's your forecast from the Desert Mountain Broadcasting Information Center. Mainly clear with fog tonight with a low of 30. Southeast winds around 5 miles per hour. High of 47 and foggy early tomorrow. I'm meteorologist Paul Trombley on Good Times and Great Oldies. 99.9 K-Bear.
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And then I say, Bo, add a B. Then I say the name, then banana, fan, and a foe. And then I say the name again with an F. Bird.

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2: 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This colorless, odorless gas is a killer. After smoking, radon is the number one cause of lung cancer. The EPA estimates that radon causes 21,000 lung cancer deaths each year. Radon may also be linked to breast and other cancers, Parkinson's, dementia. 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
1: ABC News, I'm Dave Packer. The University of Chicago says a person of interest has been identified in connection with the reported sexual assault at the Alpha Epsilon Pi fraternity. That individual not affiliated with the school and has been banned from campus. It follows allegations of gang rape at Cornell University. President Trump making a pair of Western campaign stops for Republicans today, first in Bullhead City, Arizona.
2: So I think these rallies have changed everything. They've changed. A lot of things have changed. I think a lot of people that maybe were having trouble won't have so much trouble, but I feel I owe it to the Republican Party. I love the party. I love the people in the Republican Party.
1: Trump now rallying in Montana. Prices keep soaring. A new report shows inflation still on the rise, up 3.7% in September compared to last year. More trouble in the Strait of Hormuz, adding upward pressure to fuel prices. British Tracking Group reports 20 attacks on vessels since the start of the month. This is Houthis are also threatening oil and gas in Saudi Arabia. This is ABC News. Newly released surveillance footage is keeping the saga between Kelly Clarkson and a novelty store in Brooklyn alive.
3: Clarkson, wearing a yellow shirt and a baseball cap, browses the store, tests a kaleidoscope, then stops to examine the elaborate wooden songbird known as Molly. The grainy footage shows Clarkson waving over an employee and appearing to discuss the bird. Clarkson then sets down the kaleidoscope, heads for the exit, doubles back to speak with the cashier, and leaves. About 15 minutes later, Clarkson posting the message that ignited the controversy, comparing her experience to the movie Pretty Woman.
1: ABC's Lara Spencer. A new leash on life, a Jack Russell Terrier named Luna, has been on the run in Yellowstone National Park for a month, escaping from her owner's cabin September 10th. But the 10-year-old dog was finally captured and reunited with her family. It's not Luna's first time fending for herself. Her owners say she spent the first year of her life on the streets before being adopted. Dave Packer, ABC News.
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3: Here's your forecast from the Desert Mountain Broadcasting Information Center. Lows around 30 with fog tonight under mainly clear skies. Southerly winds around 5 miles per hour. Mainly clear skies again tomorrow. High of 47. I'm meteorologist Paul Frombly on Good Times and Great Oldies, 99.9 K-Bear.
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2: ABC News, I'm Dave Packer. Americans like this Texan already feeling it.
3: It's probably the most stressful time in my life.
2: And now the Consumer Price Index for September showing year-over-year inflation has come in at 3.7%, hotter than even economists were anticipating. The Social Security Administration said people who receive Social Security will receive an increase of about $75 a month starting in January, but that increase not keeping pace with inflation or prices. After being diagnosed with lung cancer and having surgery, we're told that Pope Leo's in good spirits and expected to remain in the hospital until next Tuesday. President Trump at a rally in Arizona wishing him well.
4: I want to see Pope Leo get well. I hear the prognosis for that type of a problem. It's a cancer. It's big stuff anytime you have cancer. But the prognosis seems to be good. I've watched. And we just want to wish him our love and our best wishes.
2: This is ABC News. The Justice Department sending letters to election officials in California over allegations of non-citizen voters.
5: The letters mark the latest effort by the Trump administration to sow doubt about the integrity of the upcoming election by pushing claims that non-citizens will seek to vote in mass numbers, despite evidence and criminal prosecution levels showing that such instances remain rare. The Department of Justice gave California officials 48 hours to act on the list by verifying whether it showed non-citizens were sent mail-in ballots and to segregate any potential return ballots that may have been included until the state can verify their citizenship status. Peter Harlambus, ABC News.
2: A growing number of teens are reporting feeling anxious, according to a study in JAMA Pediatrics. Lufthansa is buying a 44.9% stake in Portuguese flag carrier TAP Air Portugal and a deal valued at 1.2 billion euros. Thursday's Game 3 of the AL Championship Series between the Rays and Guardians has been moved up to 1 p.m. because of the threat of rain in Cleveland. Dave Packer, ABC News.

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0: right? 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
3: 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This colorless, odorless gas is a killer. After smoking, radon is the number one cause of lung cancer. The EPA estimates that radon causes 21,000 lung cancer deaths each year. Radon may also be linked to breast and other cancers, Parkinson's, dementia. Testing for radon is simple. 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
4: Here's your forecast from the Desert Mountain Broadcasting Information Center. Lows around 30 with fog tonight under mainly clear skies. Southerly winds around 5 miles per hour. Mainly clear skies again tomorrow. High of 47. I'm meteorologist Paul Frombly on Good Times and Great Oldies, 99.9 K-Bear.
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1: ABC News, I'm Dave Packer. The White House is blaming the uptick in inflation on the fighting in the Middle East. Meanwhile, stocks tumbled after the higher-than-expected inflation data today. ABC's Olivia Rubin.
2: Gas is up 34% year-to-year. Energy prices up 20% year-to-year. Fuel oil up 74%. Airfare 22%. Electricity 4.4%. Of course, there are other areas seeing increases as well. According to this report, food up 2.5%. The price of eating out up 3.5%.
1: Now it's Maryland. Board administrator confirmed state officials in that state informed by federal authorities today of a possible suspicious letter addressed to them. This a day after election officials in Louisiana and Oklahoma said letters with unknown substances were sent to their offices, neither found to be hazardous. At Cornell University, the faculty senate debated a no-confidence resolution to condemn that school's response to campus sexual violence. This is ABC News. Netflix plans to lay off about 6% of its workforce as part of wider organizational changes. For the first time in more than 25 years, a new option in the sunscreen aisle.
3: About 4 months after the FDA approved Bemotrizinol, new products containing BEMT are beginning to hit store shelves. Dermatologists say they offer broad protection against the sun's dangerous ultraviolet rays, minus those embarrassing white streaks you get when you smear zinc oxide on your face. Another plus, unlike older sunblocks, studies show Bemotrizinol has minimal absorption into the skin. Europeans have been using BEMT products for years. Deborah Rodriguez, ABC News.
1: Starting after Thanksgiving, the FAA will bring back a program allowing air traffic controllers to ride with pilots in the cockpit so they get better insight on decision-making and instruction. The controllers will need to submit a report detailing what they learned. Dave Packer, ABC News.

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3: Here's your forecast from the Desert Mountain Broadcasting Information Center. Lows around 30 with fog tonight under mainly clear skies. Southerly winds around 5 miles per hour. Mainly clear skies again tomorrow. High of 47. I'm meteorologist Paul Trombley on Good Times and Great Oldies, 99.9 K-Bear.
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Jackson. We just started a new dance called the Tighten Up. This is the music we tighten up with. First, tighten up on the drums.

0: now, Billy. Light it up. Oh, yeah.
1: Sock it to him,
0: man. Sock it to him now. Tighten it up. Come on. Tighten up that, babe.
2: Kick, kick.
0: Oh, yeah.
1: Come on, tighten up, babe. Come on.
0: Now, look here. I want that guitar to fall in on that. Tighten it up now. Oh, yeah. Now, tighten up, Augie. Yeah, now everybody tighten it up now. Now look here, we gonna make it mellow for you now.

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1: ABC News, I'm Dave Packer. A White House economic advisor is blaming the uptick in inflation on new fighting between Iran-backed Houthis and Saudi Arabia in the Middle East. Spiking gas and diesel now pushing the rate of inflation to 3.7% in September year over year. Social Security Administration saying that benefits for cost of living increase will increase by 3.6%. Arizona was the president's rally stop on Wednesday. Then he was off to Montana, where he promised federal money
2: to help more Montana families buy a home. Next year, under my leadership, Fannie Mae and Freddie Mac will be investing $3 billion in Montana mortgages to help 10,000 Montana homebuyers achieve their American dream.
1: Six Flags over Georgia is set to reopen on Friday, days after a man fell to his death from the Goliath roller coaster. That ride remaining closed as investigators examine what happened. This is ABC News. North Carolina health officials are reporting two West Nile virus deaths, both adults from the central part of the state. The plains are facing a flash flood threat heading into the weekend.
3: Flash flooding a major concern near Oklahoma City. The system is slowly pushing east, and then we'll look for that heavy rain and wind to move from the Midwest into the Northeast on Friday, and that'll instigate a huge temperature swing as we head into the weekend. For instance, on Friday, you have record highs in the south, 70s and 80s here in the Northeast, but then by Saturday, only in the 50s. The winds of November are definitely coming early.
1: ABC News senior meteorologist Lee Goldberg. Los Angeles Rams offensive lineman Alaric Jackson had his two-game suspension for punching a member of the Buffalo Bills reduced to one game after appealing the initial ruling. Jackson was disciplined without pay for striking Buffalo linebacker Bradley Chubb in the face after their team's overtime game on Monday night. He won't play in the Rams game against Arizona on Sunday. Dave Packer, ABC News.
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3: Here's your forecast from the Desert Mountain Broadcasting Information Center. Lows around 30 with fog tonight under mainly clear skies. Southerly winds around 5 miles per hour. Mainly clear skies again tomorrow. High of 47. I'm meteorologist Paul Frombly on Good Times and Great Oldies, 99.9 K-Bear.
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1: ABC News, I'm Dave Packer. September's consumer price index was 3.7% higher compared to a year ago, meaning consumers paid more for fuel, food, and other costs of living. The White House blaming the uptick on inflation in new fighting between Iran-backed Houthis and Saudi Arabia in the Middle East. The Social Security Administration saying benefits for cost of living increase will increase next month by 3.6%. That falls a bit short of the inflation rate. Andrew Estruth of the Center for Retirement Research.
2: It's not a perfect measure of inflation, but the reason for that is there's no perfect measure of inflation.
1: More questions about U.S. intelligence sharing with Ukraine. A source in Ukraine's presidential office Tuesday night saying that the United States did share intelligence warning of incoming Russian missile strikes, but did not for the first wave of missiles. New York City Council expected to approve a deal next week to ban horse-drawn carriages in Central Park. ABC News. The four people taken to the hospital after a man was ejected from the Goliath roller coaster this week, all children. Police say their injuries were non-life-threatening. ABC News has obtained 911 audio from the response to save actress Hayden Panettiere when she was found unresponsive in a Greenville, South Carolina apartment in August.
3: EMS fire, what's the address of your emergency?
4: The 36-year-old actress was in cardiac arrest.
5: Walked in after church to my brother and his girlfriend's apartment, and he woke up and his girlfriend, and she's unconscious.
3: Okay, is she breathing?
5: No, I don't think so.
4: That voice is believed to be Zach Hickerson, the brother of Panettiere's longtime boyfriend, Brian. Brian was there, too.
1: ABC's Trevor Ault. Authorities in Las Vegas believe they've identified the body found in a barrel in Lake Mead discovered in May of 2022. They'll announce the results on Thursday. I'm Dave Packer, ABC News.

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5: Here's your forecast from the Desert Mountain Broadcasting Information Center. Mainly clear, fog in spots, overnight with a low of 30. Southerly winds around 5 miles per hour. Mainly sunny again, Thursday, 47. I'm meteorologist Paul Trombley on Good Times and Great Oldies, 99.9 K-Bear.
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2: ABC News, I'm Dave Packer. A White House economic advisor is blaming the uptick in inflation on new fighting between Iran-backed Houthis and Saudi Arabia in the Middle East. Spiking gas and diesel now pushing the rate of inflation to 3.7% in September year over year. Social Security Administration saying that benefits for cost of living increase will increase by 3.6%. Arizona was the president's rally stop on Wednesday. Then he was off to Montana, where he promised federal money
3: to help more Montana families buy a home. Next year, under my leadership, Fannie Mae and Freddie Mac will be investing $3 billion in Montana mortgages to help 10,000 Montana homebuyers achieve their American dream.
2: Six Flags over Georgia is set to reopen on Friday, days after a man fell to his death from the Goliath roller coaster. That ride remaining closed as investigators examine what happened. This is ABC News. North Carolina health officials are reporting two West Nile virus deaths, both adults from the central part of the state. The Plains are facing a flash flood threat heading into the weekend.
4: Flash flooding a major concern near Oklahoma City. The system is slowly pushing east, and then we'll look for that heavy rain and wind to move from the Midwest into the Northeast on Friday, and that'll instigate a huge temperature swing as we head into the weekend. For instance, on Friday, you have record highs in the south, 70s and 80s here in the Northeast, but then by Saturday, only in the 50s. The winds of November are definitely coming early.
2: ABC News senior meteorologist Lee Goldberg. Los Angeles Rams offensive lineman Alaric Jackson had his two-game suspension for punching a member of the Buffalo Bills reduced to one game after appealing the initial ruling. Jackson was disciplined without pay for striking Buffalo linebacker Bradley Chubb in the face after their team's overtime game on Monday night. He won't play in the Rams game against Arizona on Sunday. Dave Packer, ABC News.

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5: Here's your forecast from the Desert Mountain Broadcasting Information Center. Mainly clear, fog in spots, overnight with a low of 30, southerly winds around 5 miles per hour. Mainly sunny again, Thursday, 47. I'm meteorologist Paul Trombley on Good Times and Great Oldies, 99.9 KBEAR.
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1: ABC News, I'm Dave Packer. September's consumer price index was 3.7% higher compared to a year ago, meaning consumers paid more for fuel, food, and other costs of living. The White House blaming the uptick on inflation in new fighting between Iran-backed Houthis and Saudi Arabia in the Middle East. The Social Security Administration saying benefits for cost of living increase will increase next month by 3.6%. That falls a bit short of the inflation rate. Andrew Estruth of the Center for Retirement Research.
2: It's not a perfect measure of inflation, but the reason for that is there's no perfect measure of inflation.
1: More questions about U.S. intelligence sharing with Ukraine. A source in Ukraine's presidential office Tuesday night saying that the United States did share intelligence warning of incoming Russian missile strikes, but did not for the first wave of missiles. New York City Council expected to approve a deal next week to ban horse-drawn carriages in Central Park. ABC News. The four people taken to the hospital after a man was ejected from the Goliath roller coaster this week, all children. Police say their injuries were non-life-threatening. ABC News has obtained 911 audio from the response to save actress Hayden Panettiere when she was found unresponsive in a Greenville, South Carolina apartment in August.
3: EMS fire, what's the address of your emergency?
4: The 36-year-old actress was in cardiac arrest.
5: Walked in after church to my brother and his girlfriend's apartment, and he woke up and his girlfriend, and she's unconscious.
3: Okay, is she breathing?
5: No, I don't think so.
4: That voice is believed to be Zach Hickerson, the brother of Panettiere's longtime boyfriend, Brian. Brian was there, too.
1: ABC's Trevor Ault. Authorities in Las Vegas believe they've identified the body found in a barrel in Lake Mead discovered in May of 2022. They'll announce the results on Thursday. I'm Dave Packer, ABC News.
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6: Here's your forecast from the Desert Mountain Broadcasting Information Center. Mainly clear, fog in spots, overnight with a low of 30. Southerly winds around 5 miles per hour. Mainly sunny again, Thursday, 47. I'm meteorologist Paul Trombley on Good Times and Great Oldies, 99.9 K-Bear.
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2: ABC News, I'm Dave Packer. A White House economic advisor is blaming the uptick in inflation on new fighting between Iran-backed Houthis and Saudi Arabia in the Middle East. Spiking gas and diesel now pushing the rate of inflation to 3.7% in September year over year. Social Security Administration saying that benefits for cost of living increase will increase by 3.6%. Arizona was the president's rally stop on Wednesday. Then he was off to Montana, where he promised federal money
3: to help more Montana families buy a home. Next year, under my leadership, Fannie Mae and Freddie Mac will be investing $3 billion in Montana mortgages to help 10,000 Montana homebuyers achieve their American dream.
2: Six Flags over Georgia is set to reopen on Friday, days after a man fell to his death from the Goliath roller coaster. That ride remaining closed as investigators examine what happened. This is ABC News. North Carolina health officials are reporting two West Nile virus deaths, both adults from the central part of the state. The plains are facing a flash flood threat heading into the weekend.
4: Flash flooding a major concern near Oklahoma City. The system is slowly pushing east, and then we'll look for that heavy rain and wind to move from the Midwest into the Northeast on Friday, and that'll instigate a huge temperature swing as we head into the weekend. For instance, on Friday, you have record highs in the south, 70s and 80s here in the Northeast, but then by Saturday, only in the 50s. The winds of November definitely coming early.
2: ABC News senior meteorologist Lee Goldberg. Los Angeles Rams offensive lineman Alaric Jackson had his two-game suspension for punching a member of the Buffalo Bills reduced to one game after appealing the initial ruling. Jackson was disciplined without pay for striking Buffalo linebacker Bradley Chubb in the face after their team's overtime game on Monday night. He won't play in the Rams game against Arizona on Sunday. Dave Packer, ABC News.

couldn't dance. You didn't even want me around. And now I'm back to let you know I can really shake 'em down.

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2: Here's your forecast from the Desert Mountain Broadcasting Information Center. Lows dip down to about 26 overnight under mainly clear skies, southerly winds around 5 miles per hour. Thursday, highs around 41. I'm meteorologist Paul Trombley on Good Times and Great Oldies, 99.9 KBear.
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4: 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Bidding ends October 19th, so get in early, follow the

0: taking you back in time. 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
1: ABC News, I'm Sherry Preston. Ukraine launching a drone and missile attack on a Russian oil refinery. The strikes coming hours after Ukrainian President Zelensky said the so-called energy ceasefire was over. Zelensky also saying some of their most important communications equipment, Elon Musk's Starlink satellite system, isn't working the way it used to.
2: Elon Musk says he did not restrict Ukraine's access to his Starlink network, which limited Ukraine's ability to fend off Russian attacks. Musk says the systems are controlled by the U.S. government. President Zelensky yesterday said he feels betrayed by the U.S. after President Trump agreed to buy Russian diesel.
1: ABC's Sophie Flay, the Justice Department threatening California with legal action over a claim of non-citizens on state voter rolls. More than a dozen grand jury subpoenas issued, including to some of her relatives in the DOJ investigation into Congresswoman Ilhan Omar. 28 children killed and a school collapsed in Pakistan. This is ABC News. Another elite university facing allegations of sexual assault at a fraternity. ABC's Aaron Katursky says this one at the University of Chicago, where a woman says she blacked out in a bathroom.
3: AEPI, the fraternity, says that those who were said to be standing around laughing or encouraging the activity were not officially part of the fraternity. But when one of the alleged victim's friends tried to open the door to the bathroom, she said one of the males grabbed her by the hair to prevent her from entering. Eventually, she was able to get into the bathroom, and she told police that's when she saw a man standing over the alleged victim with his pants down.
1: Finally found a dog missing in Yellowstone National Park for more than a month.
4: It's really hard to lose a pet more than anything. We're just excited that she's captured, she's safe.
1: Todd Walton is director of Yellowstone Lodges. Luna, a Jack Russell Chihuahua mix, escaped from a room when a cleaning person went in. The little dog, surviving a month, finally trapped this week. Sherry Preston, ABC News.

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1: Here's your forecast from the Desert Mountain Broadcasting Information Center. Lows dip down to about 26. Overnight, under mainly clear skies, southerly winds around 5 miles per hour. Thursday, highs around 41. I'm meteorologist Paul Trombley on Good Times and Great Oldies. 99.9 K-Bear.
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The last thing I remember, Doc, I started to swerve. 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
4: ABC News, I'm Sherry Preston. Days after President Trump announced an energy ceasefire between Ukraine and Russia, Ukraine this morning launching new attacks on a Russian oil refinery. Ukraine's president says Russia never honored the ceasefire. Several states going to court over AI.
5: OpenAI, the company behind ChatGPT, is being sued by 8 states who claim its chatbot is harmful to users, including children. The lawsuits reportedly mark the most significant coordinated state action against an artificial intelligence company. The filings claim OpenAI misled parents about ChatGPT's safety and argue it's designed to be overly agreeable and feign human compassion.
4: ABC Sophie Flay, the Justice Department threatening to go after California for what it says are non-citizens on the state's voter rolls and them getting ballots. The Vatican says Pope Leo slept well last night and is up again today after surgery this week to remove a cancerous nodule from his lung. He is expected to stay in the hospital for several days. This is ABC News. There's an investigation underway in Houston after ICE agents struck a man as he and the driver of a pickup tried to run away. An undocumented immigrant who had lived in the U.S. for 30 years suffered a broken leg. Harris County District Attorney Sean Teer.
6: From experience, having done this for 20 years and being the division chief of our vehicular crimes division for a number of years, I can tell you that what I've seen so far indicates to me that this agent intentionally struck this person and ran him over.
4: In New York City, continued outrage over the ICE-involved shooting of an undocumented man who refused to leave his car when confronted by ICE agents. New York Mayor Zoran Mamdani.
7: ICE agents were dressed up as construction workers, wearing vests and carrying long guns. And New Yorkers were terrified, and they continue to be terrified.
4: What's believed to be the oldest shipwreck ever discovered has been located off the coast of Turkey. It dates back 4,700 years to the Bronze Age. Sherry Preston, ABC News.
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2: Here's your forecast from the Desert Mountain Broadcasting Information Center.
3: Highs level off around 41 today under mainly clear skies. Winds out of the west around 5 miles per hour. 30 tonight.
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Hey, sad story is true, I'm here to say I was driving that Model A. It's got a Lincoln motor and it's really souped up. That Model A body makes it look like a pup's. Got 8 cylinders and uses them all. Got overdrive, just won't stall. With a 4-barrel carb and a dual exhaust, with 4 living gears you can really get lost. Got safety tubes, but I ain't scared. The brakes are good, tires fair. Pulled out of San Pedro late one night. The moon and the stars was shining bright. We was driving up Grapevine Hill, passing cars like they was standing still. All of a sudden, in a wink of an eye, a Cadillac sedan passed us by. Said, boys, it's a mark for me. By then, the taillight was all you could see. Now the fellas ribbed me for being behind, so I thought I'd make the Lincoln unwind. Took my foot off the gas, and man alive, I shoved it on down into overdrive. Wound it up to 110, my speedometer said that I hit top end. My foot was glued like lead to the floor, that's all there is, and there ain't no more. Now the boys all thought, lost my sense, and telephone poles looked like a picket fence. They said, slow down, I see spots, the lines on the road just looked like dots. Took a corner, sideswiped the truck, crossed my fingers just for luck. My fenders was clicking the guardrail post, the guy beside me was white as a ghost.

0: I'm out of the back when I start to gain on that Cadillac. Knew I could catch him, I thought I could pass. Don't you know by then we'd be low on gas. 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Could feel the tension, man, what a ride. 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And that caddy pulled over and let us by. Now all of a sudden she started knocking down in the gym. 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
1: ABC News, I'm Sherry Preston. He's not on the ballot in the midterms, but President Trump has asked supporters to vote like he is. And on the campaign trail, he's making promises like he is. Last night in Montana,
2: to help more Montana families buy a home. 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
1: Some Trump supporters, like rancher Scott Belden, however, say
3: it's probably the most stressful time of my life.
1: Hit hard by rising diesel prices, oil prices slipping a little bit this morning. After the consumer price index showed prices that we all pay for everything up 3.7% the last year, this morning we get a look at what wholesale prices are doing. Ukraine launching early morning attacks on a Russian refinery, effectively ending President Trump's so-called energy ceasefire. Ukraine's president says Russia never abided by it. This is ABC News. Delta is getting ready to land its biggest upgrade to premium seats in decades. Some of the changes include new meals, upgraded amenity kits, and better in-flight entertainment. The airline says many of the changes are thanks to input from the people working on the planes every day, flight attendants. Just in time for Halloween, a quite unexpected food combination. Here's ABC's Jim Ryan.
4: The search for the next big thing in the restaurant industry's competitive chicken wing segment has Wingstop wandering down the candy aisle. The fast casual chain has collaborated with Mondelez International to create Sour Patch Kids flavored wings. Wingstop CEO Michael Skipworth says, quote, it has no business being this good.
1: Great story about a family dog who went missing from Yellowstone National Park a month ago. Luna, the Jack Russell Chihuahua mix, escaped when her family's cabin was being cleaned. She is back, but ranger Katie Boucher says,
5: the primary things we want people to understand is that Yellowstone is a very dangerous place and to please leave their dogs at home.
1: Luna seems fine. I'm Sherry Preston, ABC News.
6: Here's your forecast from the Desert Mountain Broadcasting Information Center.
7: Highs level off around 41 today under mainly clear skies. Winds out of the west around 5 miles per hour. 30 tonight.
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8: 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I've been listening forever, and I love you guys so much. 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
10: Well, look at you. 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
11: Ooh, buddy.
12: Yes, this is a great day.
10: We've got Sarah Milliken, comedian Sarah Milliken, on the show today. And it's the return of a beloved old tradition from your childhood. It's the toy catalog. You might have had Sears or Montgomery Ward or JCPenney's.
12: Wish book.
10: But Amazon has released a toy wish book for kids. And it is such a hotly fought over item. We had to, when ours came in the mail, we had to immediately send it to our daughter, Maggie, because she has three boys in one catalog. So, yeah, it's kind of crazy. So we're going to talk about that coming up. And I just want to say, I hate to start the show on a sad note, but, man, I have been rocked by the death of the actor R.J. Mitt from Breaking Bad. He played Walt and Skyler's son.
12: He was
10: beautiful
12: really kid.
10: He was 14 when he was first cast in Breaking Bad. And he was a real advocate for actors with disabilities being cast, and not just in roles where the actor had a stated disability. Like R.J. Mitt told a casting director one time that the casting director said to him, "But R.J., this character doesn't have cerebral palsy." And R.J. said, "But why couldn't he?" Why couldn't he have, real life is filled with people who have all sorts of things going on. Mm-hmm. Why shouldn't that be reflected on the screen? So he fought a mighty battle. And I have to tell you that he had an unscrupulous business manager. And this is so often the case in Hollywood, especially with kids. So his earnings were protected under what's called the Coogan Act, which protects minors working in the entertainment industry. Mm. So his manager siphoned off his paychecks and told RJ, "Everything's handled, sign here, pay in the IRS." Turns out the manager pocketed the money and the IRS came after this actor. And it was, and as someone who is a favorite chew toy for the IRS, I'm here to tell you, it drove him to the edge and to the end. Because you can't, first of all, he was trying to pay back what somebody else stole. And I have all sorts of questions and feelings about that. But anyway, he's trying to pay that money back. And he's also trying to keep a roof over his head. He's engaged to be married. He's devastated that he can't give his fiance the wedding that he thinks that, you know, she dreams of and deserves. A lot of things added up to make him feel that it might be better if he wasn't here anymore. And it's devastating.
12: He lost hope. Once you lose,
10: he lost hope.
12: It's tough.
10: And I'm here to tell you, if you've got some extra hope that you're trying to lose, why don't you get involved with the Internal Revenue Service, because they'll take it. They'll suck it right out of you, okay?
12: Yeah.
10: So, I mean, that was just it. You know what? It's just a reminder that you look at people and you think, well, they've got it going on. They're successful, or they're good looking, or they're popular. You know, this is something that dogs us our whole lives as human beings, isn't it? This comparison where we look at other people and think, boy, now that would be a better life to have. That would be an easier life to have. But we never really know what's happening.
9: You really don't. I mean, you know, they call it comparing your insides to somebody else's outsides is what they call that.
10: And of course, you know, social media has made that into a whole nightmare. But this is, and I guess I'm never going to understand why the burden of all of this fell on him and not on the manager who committed a financial crime.
12: Isn't it against the law to defraud somebody? See, that's the whole reason the Coogan Law was made, because Jackie Coogan was a child actor. And he just got pummeled about the money. He worked and worked and worked and got nothing. And so they made that law. But see, it can still not keep you. You can't trust everybody. And once that guy's got your trust and then you start signing stuff over, that's it. And it's,
10: and you do trust. And he, you know, he was so young. But here's the thing. I may be confused about this. Trust me, if I understood the law and finances better, I wouldn't know how awful the IRS is to deal with, okay? Like, I clearly have no idea what the hell, how to behave like an adult. But I can't help but feel sick that things got so bad for this person. And where's the consequences? Where's the accountability for the manager? Where is...
9: Yeah.
10: Where, you remember that song from the 90s, Where Have All the Cowboys Gone?
9: Yeah.
10: Where has all the justice gone? Where is accountability and law enforcement gone? Like, And now we understand why poor Mr. White was driven to cook meth to pay for his cancer care. Because like this, anyway, I'm going to go get a rawhide stick to chew on to calm myself down. And then we're going to come back because we got more odds in the news coming up. It's the Bob and Sherry Show.
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3: Hi, guys. I'm sorry for calling again, but you were just talking about swear jars and how if you needed a bigger swear jar, you could all retire. So I need an aquarium for a swear jar, like a big one. Just throwing that out there. So, Lamar, you ain't got nothing on the majority of the planet, my friend, until you need an aquarium. You're good.
4: They make those aquariums in all kinds of sizes.
5: cleaning up my language is something I think periodically that I should do. And then I look around at reality and go, nah, I got bigger problems.
6: Sherry, do you
5: I got
6: remember,
5: other things to work on.
6: You actually had a rubber band on your wrist. And so Lamar,
4: I was
6: going to
4: do that.
6: What she did was every time she'd swear, she'd snap it like there would be some negative reinforcement for that. But, you know.
4: I'm
5: and
4: afraid
5: you know
4: if I did that, I'd lose a hand.
5: Oh, Lamar. After about the second week of that, I was like, this rubber band is pissing me the off. Get the thing off my arm.
4: Yeah, I'm satisfied. As soon as I popped it, I'd go, what the? But I did think of it. It's so funny you say that because I was just thinking, cause I really, you know, I struggle.
6: Sherry, I was heading out of town last week and I had to take the dogs out and somebody didn't pick up after their dog. So I got it on both shoes. And of course, you're rushing around and you're doing this. And all of a sudden, I realize over the entire apartment is dog poop. The rugs, the floor, and everything. Tracked and I'm trying to rush out the door. I invented new swear words. And put the ones I already knew in a different order just to mix it up.
5: I just kind of feel like, you know the expression, if they wanted to, they would. Well, if I wanted to, I would. It turns out I don't really want to.
4: You know,
5: a little bit.
4: Listen,
5: sorry.
4: I spent years and years working at Budweiser among all these guys. I go get my haircut at a salon, and you women know when you're in the salon, y'all talk some crap. You really do. And so, honestly, I thought I was, but once I sit down with you people and I'm spending all this time with you people, I think I've gotten worse. I don't think y'all are helping me. I think I've gotten worse.
5: Sure.
6: Hey, Lamar, as somebody who's gotten nails done in a nail salon before,
4: not only
6: the swearing, but the graphic language.
4: And they sort of forget you're sitting there and they're just, oh my God.
5: That was how Uncle Junior's girlfriend got into trouble on The Sopranos because she was telling the ladies at the salon that Uncle June was particularly skilled at this one thing. And gangsters aren't supposed to do that. Do you remember this episode?
4: Oh, yes.
5: Gangsters aren't supposed to have a taste for that.
4: They started making nicknames up for him.
5: Yeah. Anyway. I know it's not ladylike, but I don't see any ladies here, do you? Morons
4: in
5: the news.
4: I'm not saying a word.
5: Uh-oh, sir. Oh, no. Morons in the News is next. It's the Bob and Sherry Show.
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12: Here's your forecast from the Desert Mountain Broadcasting Information Center. Highs level off around 41 today under mainly clear skies. Winds out of the west around 5 miles per hour. 30 tonight. I'm meteorologist Paul Trombley on Good Times and Great Oldies. 99.9 K-Bear.
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7: The manager of some storage units in Brevard County, Florida, was checking the units, walking around, making sure everything was good, and she noticed that unit E613 was unlocked. Well, when she pulled the door up and looked inside, she found two women. One of them's laying down, the other one's standing there, and she explained that customers were not permitted to sleep or live in a rented storage space, and that's true. Well, Candace Jo Pierce, 40, argued that they should be allowed to stay, but the manager said, you gotta go. You gotta go right now. And she told them that she wasn't going to report the violation to management if they left right then. And the other girl was Candace's 16-year-old daughter. And she said, look, we'll just forget the whole thing. Y'all just pack up and go. So the manager starts walking off. And Pierce called her back. And when the manager turned around, she heard a loud bang and felt a pain in her face. And she knew she had been shot.
8: What?
7: So she ran back to the office and got under the desk and called 911. Now, the manager survived the shooting, but a bullet remained lodged inside her face, and she was transferred to intensive care to be evaluated. Now, her injuries are non-life-threatening, but there's a bullet inside her face, and it's got to come out. It's a bullet. She got shot in the face. It went, her nose or cheek or whatever. And so Candace Jo Pierce now faces charges of attempted first-degree premeditated murder and shooting or throwing a deadly missile into a building. That whole deadly missile thing, that makes it sound even way worse. I mean, but who does? I mean, what is she thinking? Okay, all you've done is slept in this place. The woman has told you that's not possible, but let's just let it go. Y'all need to go.
8: That's not a shooting offense. That woman just doing her job.
7: Yes, and she shot her in the face. She's lucky.
8: You know, what?
7: There's not very many places you could be shot in the face and it not be
8: and survive, killed, yeah. You know?
7: Yes.
8: Folks are really at their limit right now. And I think when you have a story like this, that's a sign that folks are at their limit. Mm-hmm. I mean, if you're living in your storage unit, you are at your limit. Mm-hmm. And folks who are backed into a corner and pushed to their limit are very dangerous, clearly. So let me share this. A gentleman who manages a chain of mini storage units went on Threads a week ago, and posted some helpful tips for folks who may need to shelter for a night in their mini storage unit. And the one that I remember the most that I'm going to share, just, you know, for conversation's sakes, because none of y'all are doing this. You know, mini storage units, you have a code that opens up the gate.
7: Right. Yes.
8: Okay. So you've opened up the gate and you've let yourself into your unit and you're bunking down for the night. That's your mistake. No. You need to, after a period of time, 20 minutes, half an hour, whatever, you need to go out.
7: Yes.
8: And punch the gate code in again. Let the gate open, let the gate close, and then head back to your unit and go to bed. Because one of the things they monitor is, did the gate open?
7: In and
8: did the
7: out.
8: Gate close? If the gate opened, the gate needs to close. Because if the gate didn't open again and close again, you never left. So the manager said, just FYI, you know, if it ever were to come in handy. And that stuck in my head, Lamar Richardson, as a useful thing to know. So now I've shared it with everyone. It's just an interesting and useful thing to know. Now, today's
7: and if you do get caught, don't shoot somebody in the face. Okay,
8: don't shoot anybody in the face. But go ahead and tell them you heard it from me because, you know, I need to fill the days somehow. All right, here we go. I have so much sympathy for 30-year-old Shanice Hill in Iowa. She was committing credit card fraud to rent bouncy houses for Father's Day and the 4th of July. For kids at the park. So for one of the parties, she rented an inflatable castle using multiple stolen credit card numbers. And she also got a generator to power it and didn't return that. Then she got another bouncy house and She didn't return that. And eventually, you know, eventually the folks that own the bouncy house come looking for their castle. Yeah. And that's how Shanice got caught. It's not clear yet where the credit card numbers came from, but they think she may have bought them online because one of the people who got defrauded still has the physical credit card. That's right. Your credit card numbers are for sale on the dark web, just like you feared they were. So my girl is out on $6,000 bond. And I know that this was wrong, but I also know what it's like to be a mom. And you would do almost anything for your kids. I'm not justifying this, although I am the same person that just told you how to sleep in your storage unit. Folks, I come from criminals. I try so hard, but every once in a while, Max, am I right?
4: Yeah.
8: The genes have out.
4: It comes out.
8: So she got caught. And she's going to have consequences and everyone's going to get their bouncy house and their credit cards back. But I sure know what it's like to be a mom, desperate to not disappoint your kids.
7: Yep.
8: It's the Bob and Cherry Show.
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2: For you Ted Lasso fans, and especially you, Lamar, we have a little treat here, don't we?
3: Ooh. Yeah, this is Rebecca and Coach Beard. That's Brendan Hunt and Hannah Waddingham singing Love Shack live. And this is so cool.

0: tell you, Hannah Waddingham does about as good a job as you can do trying to follow Kate Pearson.
1: Oh, man. Hannah Waddingham is no slouch when it comes to singing.
2: She's not.
0: She is delicious. And he's killing it.
3: He's killing it. Sherry, Lamar's got a thing for her. I mean, he's got a serious thing for her.
2: When my wife, Carla, started watching Ted Lasso, she goes, "That woman is amazing looking." And I said, I agree. I really do agree.
0: I thought you were going to go, "She's all right." When Lamar wants to butter that like an ear of corn, he is absolutely. Let me post a link so you can see the whole performance. 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
2: ABC News, I'm Sherry Preston. Ukraine launching new attacks on a Russian oil refinery after officials there say Russia never honored President Trump's so-called energy ceasefire. OpenAI facing a new lawsuit. 8 states accusing it of creating an AI that's harmful to children. ABC's Sophie Flay.
3: The legal action comes amid growing concerns from families. Last year, writer Laura Riley wrote an essay for the New York Times saying her daughter spoke extensively to ChatGPT about her mental health struggles before taking her own life. Riley writing, I fear that in unleashing AI companions, we may be making it easier for our loved ones to avoid talking to humans about the hardest things, including suicide.
2: The Justice Department demanding answers from California. They say the state is non-citizens and they're allowed onto the voter rolls and has sent them ballots for the midterms. At least 34 children killed and dozens of people hurt after the roof of a private school collapsed in northwestern Pakistan earlier today. This is ABC News. Pope Leo up and about again as he remains in the hospital following surgery to remove a cancerous nodule from his lung.
4: Experts say lung adenocarcinoma, a common form of lung cancer, is highly treatable when caught early. According to a recent biography, there is a history of cancer in Pope Leo's family. Both of his parents battled cancer, and Leo's older brother Louis is currently being treated for blood cancer.
2: ABC's Tom Sophie Burridge at the Vatican. As for what doctors are doing,
5: the providers are likely looking at the tissue itself to confirm that diagnosis of pulmonary adenocarcinoma, and they're also likely screening the Pope for other signs of any remaining cancer.
2: ABC News medical correspondent Dr. Darian Sutton. Archaeologists say it is the oldest discovered shipwreck ever just off the coast of Turkey. Scientists say it dates back nearly 5,000 years, the dating pinpointed by artifacts found on the ocean floor nearby. The hypothesis is the ship may have been headed to Troy or Crete. I'm Sherry Preston, ABC News.
6: Here's your forecast from the Desert Mountain Broadcasting Information Center. Partly cloudy skies today with highs around 41. Winds out of the west around 5 miles per hour. Lows dip down to about 30 tonight. I'm meteorologist Paul Trombley on Good Times and Great Oldies, 99.9 K-Bear.
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3: Oh, we got a big anniversary coming up on October 20th. Some of the most controversial footage ever committed to film is about to turn 59. And that is the legendary, famous Patterson-Gimley footage of Bigfoot walking through the woods in the Pacific Northwest. That footage will be 59 years old on October 20th. Coincidentally, that's the same day that a new documentary is going to hit theaters and Amazon Prime Video, suggesting that that footage is faked. The movie's called Capturing Bigfoot.
4: This is going to change everything. My dad, he was hunting for Bigfoot.
5: We have an expedition forming right now. It's a wild story.
4: The goal was to prove that Bigfoot existed.
6: We came around a bend in the creek, and there stood a big, hairy, human-like creature.
7: This image has become as legendary as the footage of the first moon landing.
8: It exploded on the American scene.
9: Went viral before the word viral existed.
8: It was in movie theaters around the country.
10: Every one of them was sold out.
8: Aldi Atlee was a promoter. He made hundreds of thousands of dollars.
9: He f***ed my family out of a bunch of money.
11: This is a story about money and greed.
12: Was this all a fraud?
13: I just want the truth known that it was a fake.
14: He's a liar.
15: We couldn't do that with a costume in 1967. Maybe you can't find a hoax because there isn't one. Everyone close to us felt it's damaged their lives.
4: My mom disowned me, and it's over this film.
16: I don't want to talk about that.
3: The filmmaker is a guy named Mark Evans, and he has based this entire documentary on a reel of 16-millimeter film that he found that he says shows a man in a Bigfoot costume, and Bob Gimlin, one of the original filmmakers of that Bigfoot footage, he said they shot it a year before the real thing. And Mark Evans says that was a trial run, a rehearsal that they didn't throw away and should have. So on October 20th, 1967, Roger Patterson and Bob Gimlin were on horseback in the Six Rivers National Forest in Northern California when Patterson filmed that unforgettable footage of a Bigfoot walking across a creek bed. And the Bigfoot, and this is the most famous moment in the film, Lamar, the Bigfoot turns its head ever so slightly as though he's looking back at the camera.
17: Mm-hmm. Yeah. It's haunting all by itself. It really is.
3: It is. Mm. And over the years, 59 years old in 5 days, over the years, people have defended it, including faculty at the Idaho State University. People have attacked it. We can't ask Patterson because he died in 1972. But according to Mark Evans, he said he got the 16-millimeter film from a coworker whose father was connected to Patterson and Gimlin. And he said, I didn't get it right away. It took me maybe 9 months to realize what it was we had there. And Clint Patterson, Roger's son, is in the film. And he said, I saw my dad burn the Bigfoot suit out behind the family house one night. He basically spent about 30 minutes tossing it into the fire piece by piece. Mm. So that's the son of Patterson.
17: I think the thing about this is this was more than just a little hoax. The magnitude of this story is a lot bigger than any of us knew.
18: Oh, yeah, because they've pointed at this. People have always pointed at this.
17: Yeah, and the way that it has affected that family, oh, good heavens.
3: They're hoping that the filmmaker will let outside experts get a look at that 16-millimeter reel because Kodak would print date codes along the edges of film stock. So that doesn't confirm or prove anything. Nothing confirms or proves anything. And the filmmaker said, I think Bigfoot fans are going to take it hard. I think people who've had a lot of belief tied up in this are going to really take it hard. But well, just as the Patterson-Gimlin film didn't prove the existence of Bigfoot, I'm not sure this one's going to disprove it for people. Thoughts?
17: There's too much. Too many people have had too many experiences. Sherry, we know. We talked to a man that had experience with it. There's so many of these stories where this creature has existed. And all over the world, everybody has experiences with this creature. So it doesn't disprove it to me.
3: Even if Patterson-Gimlin's a hoax, one hoax is not enough to disprove it. Like, plenty of things that are legitimate have been hoaxed and manipulated. But I think that this movie is going to, I think it's going to make a big splash when it hits initially. I think it's going to do real, I don't know about theaters, but I think it's going to do real well on Amazon.
17: I can't wait to see it.
1: Oh, yeah.
17: I cannot wait to see it.
3: And we're believers. Max and I are believers.
17: Yeah, I do believe. I believe in Bigfoot, but I do.
3: But you know what? I believed with or without that Patterson footage, just because from a zoological standpoint, it makes sense that we could have. We discover new animals and insects even now, right?
17: Yeah.
3: I still believe. But then again, as Fox Mulder said, that's because I won. It's the Bob and Sherry Show.
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3: Hi, this is Tim Wallace. I'm calling to send a birthday shout-out to my close friend, Dr. V. You're a hearty. And she's cool, she's good, she's nice to everyone. But we listen to you guys show every morning. So if I can give a shout-out to her, happy birthday. If you could give a shout-out between 7:20 to 7:30, we are in North Carolina, Fayetteville. All right, thank you guys. Later.
4: Well, happy birthday, Dr. Deese, and yes. Thank you, Tim. Thank you, Tim, for acknowledging Dr. Deese's birthday. We're happy to accommodate that.
5: Yeah.
4: You know, that's something that used to be like a really great big deal, like in radio, you know, and I don't know that it.
5: I don't think it is now. No, I don't think it is anymore because, you know, you can wish happy birthday to people on social media now.
4: Yeah. Like it used to be that that was like a big thing. Like, oh, I'm going to show my girlfriend or whatever.
5: Yeah.
4: You know, I'm going to get on the radio and say happy birthday. But social media, you know, it's interesting. Nobody in our industry really talks about how many like radio classic standby things were replaced by Facebook and Twitter.
5: Yeah. Well, yeah, the whole thing with, you know, school closings. Remember that was when there was bad weather. That was a big deal.
4: Music discovery.
5: Sure, here's
4: music
5: another
4: discovery.
5: One. Lost pets used to be a big thing that was done on radio. But now that the neighborhood, you know, you can actually zero in on an area where people could find your pet.
4: You get on the Nextdoor app. You're going to have a better chance of finding your dog than having us broadcast it, right?
5: Right.
4: That's something like in our business, we understand that people are finding music in other places, but we don't talk about all the other things that used to be something you'd come to radio for and now you go to social media for. And that's not like a value, like one is good, one is bad. It just shows you that times change and people change. Like there wasn't all that long ago. Some of you may have living great grandparents maybe who would gather around the radio at night to listen to a drama and that got replaced by TV. Remember?
5: And it was very, very exciting and very thrilling. I love the idea of how they did radio dramas and you had actors doing parts and all that sort of thing.
4: Yeah.
5: Now we call it the True Weird Stuff podcast.
4: Yeah, that's one of the things because we're radio people. One of the things we brought to that podcast was some of that old fashioned radio drama and magic. But, you know, and something will come along to replace social media, just like stuff came along to replace landline phones and walkie talkies and pagers.
5: Yeah, it's just how it goes.
4: And if things are not progressing and moving forward, it's because you in the grave. Like, if you're alive, things are changing.
5: That's true.
4: And this spooky season, you may be listening to us from the grave, and I'm sorry if you figured it out just now. Mm. It's the Bob and Sherry Show.
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2: Here's your forecast from the Desert Mountain Broadcasting Information Center. Partly cloudy skies today with highs around 41. Winds out of the west around 5 miles per hour. Lows dip down to about 30 tonight. I'm meteorologist Paul Trombley on Good Times and Great Oldies, 99.9 K-Bear.
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4: It's time for Everyone Needs a Laugh. Here is comedian Sarah Millican.
5: Hello. Oh, somebody just wooed. That's quite terrifying. My mum must be in. Hello. It's lovely to be here. It's amazing. What a beautiful theatre. It's lovely to be here. I drove here today, and I've only been driving 3 years. And when I passed my test, my dad's quite a practical man, and he said, there's three things you always need to have in the boot of your car. You need a blanket, you need a shovel, and you need a flask. And he's right, because whenever I've killed a man, I'm always parched. Tea, that would work now. But I live on my own. I do like living on my own. But I always worry about, like, if I'm on my own and somebody breaks in, what do I do? What do I hit them with? I've got to think of these things. And I talked to a couple of my friends, and I asked my first friend, and she said, oh, I don't really know. And I said, well, what would normally be to hand? And she went, empty bottles. I said, I don't really know if you'd notice if somebody broke in. I don't care who you are. Shut the door on your way out. I'm feeling bloody draft. Friend, I said, what would you hit somebody with? She said, I've got a rounder's bat down the side of my bed. I mean, for protection. But she's been told by a policeman that that's not allowed. It's classed as an offensive weapon. The only way she's allowed to have a rounder's bat down the side of her bed is if it's accompanied by something it would normally accompany. So now she's got a rounder's bat and a rounder's ball as well. Same, because I've got a massive knife and a massive fork. So if somebody breaks in with a big lump of steak, I'm champion. But I often do my food shopping late at night, because I'll be driving home from a show or from a gig, and I'll go to the 24-hour supermarket. And I went to one recently, 2 weeks ago. I went to Asda 2 a.m. And I just needed a few bits, just the sort of things I need to live my life, you know, microwavable dinners and Tash cream. So lady laughed particularly loud upstairs there. So I get to the till, 2 a.m, get to the till. I've been driving for 3 hours, I'm quite tired. And there's no tills on. Of course, there's no tills on. There's never any tills on. You've got to go to the self-service. And I don't know about you lot, but I don't like the self-service, because I used to work in a shop. And I'm really good at this. And the last time I did it, I got paid and a uniform and discount. I'm not happy. So I get up with my basket. I start bringing things in. First couple of things go through quite well, without a hitch, seamlessly. And then the third thing, it just said, you didn't put that in the basket. Yes, I did. I did. It's an 8-pound cardigan. How heavy do you think it is? But unfortunately, the machines don't respond to this face. So I had to get a lady over. So the lady came over, she did whatever she has to do, and it was all fine again, and I got on a bit of a roll, and I got maybe 5 or 6 things in, buzzing and bagging and buzzing and bagging and buzzing and bagging. And then he came up with a blank screen and said, check and wait. And we're like, I haven't got anything on the scales. I'm buying Tash cream and microwavable dinners. There's no need to put anything on the scales. I'm really tired, I just want to go home. Why has it got check and wait? And then I realised that my belly was on the scales. And I was even so tired that I'd just gone, oh. But I didn't want to hang around to find out how much my belly would cost if I wanted to buy it back. And I'm certainly not subtle enough to get it on the bagging area. So I just put it down as Satsuma's and legged it. But I'm lucky enough to have a lovely boyfriend. He's very sweet. He's the nicest person I've ever met. But he does have asthma. I told my friend, and she went, oh! And first of all, I thought she did as well. She said, I love men who've got asthma. I said, why? She said, they're so sensitive. I said, yeah, to dust. But whenever I'm abroad, I really miss him. So what I do is I go on Skype. You know, Skype, this thing where you can see each other through your computer screen. It makes home feel that little bit closer if you can see their faces as well as hear their voices. And the last time I was away, I was away for 6 weeks. And I missed him terribly, so I was Skyping him every day. And one of the days, I got really quite flat and quite down, and I just wanted to go home. And when I rang him, there was such a well of emotion in here that when his face came up on the screen, I didn't say hello. The first thing I said was, you're too far away. So he moved the webcam. I didn't have the heart to tell him I meant geographically. He just went like that.
2: Is that better, love?
5: You're really lovely, thank you very much.
3: Do you know what's interesting about this set? You know who was in the audience? King Charles and Camilla. Because they showed him at one point. Yeah. So I wonder
4: that's fun.
3: I wonder if that's at all stressful. I also looked up what tash cream is.
4: Is it for your mustache?
3: Yes, that's right.
4: I guess. Context clues.
3: Yeah.
4: We'll post Sarah Millican. That would be stressful performing for the king.
3: I would think.
4: Sarah Millican, go to bobandcherry.com, click that menu tab, look for Everyone Needs a Laugh. 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
0: Their whole real estate strategy. First of all, the first thing that blew my mind was they've been around since 1983. I swear I didn't even notice them until I had kids. Does it feel like they've been around that long to you?
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0: 90s sounds right. Okay, so like 1983 is when they started. 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They spend all year looking for locations and negotiating. They like to put their stores in strip centers and in major downtown locations, major malls. They look for places that already have traffic. And if you have a Spirit Halloween store in your town, it's because there are a minimum of 35,000 people within a 3.5-mile radius and at least 25,000 cars per day on your town's streets.
2: Very interesting.
3: Really?
0: So it's all math. They, all year long, they look at busy locations where there may be an empty storefront or two, but there's a high traffic magnet like a Walmart or a grocery store. So if you think about your Spirit Halloween stores that you've been in, sometimes they're in a mall, but a lot of times they're in a strip center.
2: Here's what I always imagine them in: old Blockbusters.
3: But it has to be a pretty big place, too.
0: They need a certain size store in a certain size town with a certain number of cars driving by that location, 25,000 a day. They do very short-term leases, which landlords usually reject. But Spirit Halloween comes in, and here's what they say. They say, we're going to give you a lot of money for a couple of few months, and we're going to take this location as is. You don't have to do anything. Just unlock the door.
3: Yeah.
0: Because most of the time when you're a landlord, whether it's a store or an apartment, you got to clean that thing up. Not for Spirit Halloween.
2: What the requirements are to even qualify to be a possible Spirit Halloween location.
0: Well, it starts with you best have a minimum of 25,000 cars per day that drive by.
2: Yeah.
0: Or they wouldn't even talk to you.
2: I meant inside the store, what you would need. Like, is there a minimum square footage?
0: Yeah, they look for a certain amount of square footage, and they're flexible. You know, we've all been in Spirit Halloween stores that were huge and then some that were smaller. But the most important part,
3: they put that backdrop, big backdrop to cut off the space they don't need.
0: Even big or small, those two words, as is, that's music to a landlord's ears. So if you were thinking that Spirit Halloween was just like an accidental, like, oh, you know, it's just a chance to make... No, their whole business model is this. This is all they do all year long, is look for places to pop up a Spirit Halloween. And in your town, as you know, Spirit Halloween moves. It's in the abandoned Party City for a few years, and then now it's over here in what used to be a Pep Boys. It's a very, very interesting business, the more you dig into it. It's the Bob and Sherry Show.
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1: ABC News, I'm Sherry Preston. We are spending more, and there's no sign prices are going to ease anytime soon. Retail sales jumping 0.8% in September compared to August. That's more than twice expectations. Also leaping the producer price index, tracking prices at the wholesale level up last month by the most in 4 years. Ukraine's president lamenting that his country is losing the U.S. as a partner, saying intelligence information and access to satellite guidance from Starlink for drones is being cut back.
2: Elon Musk says he did not restrict Ukraine's access to his Starlink network, which limited Ukraine's ability to fend off Russian attacks. Musk says the systems are controlled by the U.S. government. President Zelensky yesterday said he feels betrayed by the U.S. after President Trump agreed to buy Russian diesel.
1: ABC Sophie Flay, 8 states suing OpenAI, arguing its ChatGPT is harmful to users, including children. Sherry Preston, ABC News. Another elite school confronting allegations of sexual assault. This time it's alleged to have happened at an off-campus frat house near the University of Chicago. Police investigating a woman's claims that men were cheering outside a bathroom door while she was being assaulted.
3: Video posted online shows a witness who later reported the alleged attack to police chasing someone she believed was responsible.
4: He assaulted my friend in the bathroom frat party. You can record all that. I walk in there.
3: The alleged victim reported to police she was drinking and dancing this past weekend at the A.E. Pie House just off campus at the University of Chicago. According to a police report, a young man on the dance floor repeatedly asked her to accompany him. She refused each request. She said the man followed her into a bathroom where she lost consciousness.
1: ABC's Aaron Katursky. The Vatican says Pope Leo's lung has recovered well from surgery to remove a cancerous nodule and that he has resumed working from his hospital room. Sherry Preston, ABC News.
5: Here's your forecast from the Desert Mountain Broadcasting Information Center. High temperatures reach up to 41 today under mainly clear skies. West winds around 5 miles per hour. Lows level off around 30 tonight. I'm meteorologist Paul Trombley on Good Times and Great Oldies, 99.9 K-Bear.
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2: Hey, Lamar. It's Monique from Massachusetts. Yep, I'm calling you out. You were talking about that sleep competition. This girl does not play. I fall asleep fast and hard, and I snore with the best of them. There's mornings when my husband was like, you barely hit the pillow and you were snoring. Mm-hmm. And wake me up on a Saturday or a Sunday with nonsense. Don't even try it. Mm-mm. If I don't have to get up, you best leave me sleep. Oof. That sounds like a competition I could get into. Woo! And win some money on top of it. Even better. Bonus. Yep. I'm with you. Give me my sleep. You have a great day.
3: Hey, Lamar.
4: Oh,
3: if you
4: I'm sorry, Monique. I fell asleep. I am so sorry. I am so
3: Lamar,
4: sorry. I apologize.
3: If you and Monique had ended up together, do you know the number of welfare calls the sheriff would have to do? Because y'all would not be answering your phones on a weekend. Yeah. So,
4: I wonder if there's such thing. Is there two people together that sleep like that? Because Carla cannot sleep like that.
3: I think we're always with our opposite. I swear. But you and Monique would be like the hibernating bears of your neighborhood. Yeah.
4: We'd never have any children, though, because we'd be asleep.
3: Too tired. I saw something. I haven't tried this yet, but a man on Threads posted this. And he is like former special forces military. So, you know, one of the things that those like Ranger Delta Force super soldiers learn is how to sleep no matter where they are. Mm-hmm. Because you can't be like, you can't be like, I'm in the Delta Force, but I'm not feeling it today because I had a rough night. You're not allowed to do that. You have to be, a trained machine at all times. So here's what this man said to do the next time you wake up in the middle of the night. And your eyes snap open and you're like, crap, I'm doomed. I'm never going to get back to sleep. Here's what you do. Are you ready?
5: Yes.
3: Close your eyes. Okay. Close your eyes. Lie there with your eyes closed. And now move your eyes. Move them to the right, to the left. Move them up, move them down. Circle them. Right?
4: Yeah.
3: Apparently you're out before you even realize that you're falling asleep. So I haven't had a chance to try it yet because I just saw it.
4: I did try. It was along the same line. I don't know if it was, but it was one of these military deals. And it says, if you know you've got to go to sleep and you don't really feel it, lay down and start blinking your eyes as fast as you can for at least a minute. For 1 minute. I mean, just make it your mission to blink your eyes for 1 minute as fast as you can. And then at the end of that, close your eyes.
3: Tried this?
4: It works.
3: You've tried this and it works.
4: Because your eyes are so tired after blinking. Now you got to really put yourself into it. I mean, you got to be getting like 150 blinks or something in a minute. I mean, you really got to be blinking. But once you've done and you close your eyes, they're closed. I'm going to sleep pretty easy anyway, so I can't guarantee that works for anybody else. But buddy, I was out. But it makes what you just said makes just as much sense. Make your eyes tired.
3: Your eyes had that eye movement apparently does something to your. I don't know, but I'm not that I'm excited about the next time I wake up at 3 a.m. to ruminate. But I'm going to try this the next time it happens.
5: If I can't sleep, I can't sit there and listen to my head. I just can't because it's never supportive. It goes.
3: It's hateful.
5: Yeah, it is. You know.
4: Do you get up and go watch a little TV?
5: So
4: for
5: I'll
4: a second?
5: Watch a little TV, or I'll get on my phone and look at something on there. I'll play a game on my phone, and so I'll try to keep my mind off until I start to get to the point that I get sleepy. Because sitting and listening to that never puts me to sleep.
4: No.
3: Well, you have to try this eye movement thing. That the special forces soldiers use.
5: Sherry, so I'll try this, and if it doesn't work, then I'm going to lay there and listen to my head tell me, you're too stupid for this to work for you.
3: Even your eyes don't work.
5: Even your eyes
3: don't work.
5: Your mom was right.
4: Is, if that works, does that mean like I'm like a special forces person in other areas too?
3: I mean, I'd claim it. Okay. I'd go ahead and claim that.
5: My brother used to say to me, you know, one of these days we're going to be dead and gone, and there will you be. Where will you be then? And so I sit there and go to myself, well, I'm there now. I'm here.
3: You're dead and gone.
5: Here I am.
3: It's the Bob and Sherry Show.
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1: This song has been covered by over 30 artists in various languages, won numerous awards, and is in the Grammy Hall of Fame. It's Jolene by the late Dolly Parton, released on this day in 1973. And there's a little bit of truth in the lyrics. More next.
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1: Dolly Parton said a bank teller had developed a crush on her husband, Carl Dean. She said she joked about him spending so much time at the bank because she said, quote, didn't believe they had that kind of money, end quote. The teller's name wasn't Jolene. It belonged to an 8-year-old fan who sought an autograph for Parton years earlier.
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2: So we were just having this conversation about sleep, and Lamar, I remembered something, but I'm afraid that I've either made the whole thing up in my head or assigned it to you and it belongs to somebody else. But are you ready? Okay.
3: Yes. Yes.
2: So was there a time long ago in the beginning of our life together when because you were so sleepy, they thought you might have narcolepsy? And I thought at the time, well, he's sleepy because he has four jobs and kids. And I don't think he ever goes to actual bed at night.
3: No. And that's when I went to do the sleep study. And it turns out I had sleep apnea. Before I started doing with my sleep thing, when I would get off work in the afternoons on my way home, I would wish for a red light. If I could just get to a red light, I could take a really short nap. I could close my eyes and I would roll the window down so that I could hear the car beside me rev up to move off so that I'd wake up, or I'd hear the car behind me blow the horn. And then I would drive on for, I was so tired, so tired. And I went to do the sleep study and they put all the stuff on. And the first time they tested me, I stopped breathing 575 times during the night. Now, when I say stop breathing, that just means you stop breathing for like a second. Because that's why people that used to always think, well, he's snoring, so boy, he's cutting logs. He's getting a deep sleep. No, you're not. Because the reason that you snore is because you stop breathing just for a second and you're trying to get that breath, and that's what the snoring turns into. So I did that. Then I went back a few days later, and they put the mask on me, which the very first time you put it on, it was very claustrophobic, but still, I put it on. I slept, and I only stopped breathing like six times. I went from 500 and something to six times, and I felt like a new, it was unbelievable. But I had been just not getting enough sleep because I snored all the time.
2: See, so, I just thought I remembered when, because Lamar had mentioned, you know, he's on the show and he mentions that he likes to take little cat naps at the red lights. And I remember thinking to myself, here's a man who has too many jobs and not enough bed.
3: I did have a lot of jobs. Yeah, that is true.
2: He works at Budweiser. He's got a side hustle as a wedding videographer. He washes trucks. He's got a video store. He's babysitting your kids. He juggles at kids' parties. And he gets all of his sleep at stoplights.
3: That was true. Okay. That was very true.
2: Well, I'm glad you're better now. And
3: I'm good to go now. Yeah.
2: Just remember that. Oh, it's nuts. It's the Bob and Sherry Show.
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2: Here's your forecast from the Desert Mountain Broadcasting Information Center. High temperatures reach up to 41 today under mainly clear skies. West winds around 5 miles per hour. Lows level off around 30 tonight. I'm meteorologist Paul Trombley on Good Times and Great Oldies, 99.9 K-Bear.
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6: I believe this.
7: Amazon.com has managed to bring back a beloved childhood tradition. And you may not realize it if you don't have little kids in your house. If you have little kids or you've bought children's toys from Amazon, chances are good that something called the Amazon Kids Gift Book is showing up in your mailbox. Have you gotten yours,
8: Lamar?
7: Just got it yesterday.
8: Yes.
7: We have a bunch of little kids in our family now, like half a dozen of them, and they all desperately want their own copy of the Amazon Kids gift book, because for them, it's like when you went through the Sears or the Montgomery
8: Sears wish book.
7: Penny. Yeah.
8: The big Sears wish book that would come. Listen, that is such a marketing tool, because kids are looking at that and they're finding stuff they didn't even know existed that they want now. Oh no, it's
7: genius. And it's marketing. Analog, because Amazon is sending these beautifully produced full color catalogs to your house, and your kids are grabbing them and hiding them and circling everything they want. So it got me to that. And that's kind of, all we do is sell each other things and buy things and talk about buying and selling things. That's all we do. We know that, right?
8: Yep.
7: But this is an old-fashioned tradition that's coming back in the digital age. And if you hate having your kids on screens, this is kind of adorable, isn't it?
9: Yeah,
7: it
9: really is.
7: Picking out their Christmas presents. So it got me thinking about the old Sears wish book. And I took a look. And once upon a time, you could buy the most unhinged things in the Sears catalog. And I know you think I'm going to say a house, because yes, you could buy a whole house in the Sears catalog. And those Sears bungalow houses that remain dotted around the country are worth a fortune today. People want them. Like every once in a while, you'll see a Zillow listing for a Sears catalog kit house. But back in the day, about 100 years ago, you could buy these things called electric belts in the Sears catalog. In 1902, Sears featured the Heidelberg electric belt, which was a deluxe, fancy one. And it promised to cure all diseases, disorders, and weaknesses peculiar to men. So if you were a man who needed a restorative jolt, let's just say, you would put on this electric belt and turn it on. And Pawpaw, if that doesn't make you grateful for Viagra, I don't know how to help you. Did you know that Sears catalog used to sell tombstones?
8: No.
7: At a variety of prices in marble and granite. For example, you could get a really simple pre-carved tombstone from Sears that said gone but not forgotten for the equivalent of $40 in today's money. And Sears said, "We deliver the finest stones in the cemetery." But you could also buy live bees from the Sears catalog.
8: Yes.
7: You could buy a shipment of 6,000 bees from the Sears catalog. And if that doesn't surprise you, how about heroin, which was sold legally in the United States in the early 1900s?
10: Sorry.
7: And here's why. Okay, so like, a lot of your soldiers who served on both sides in the Civil War became addicted to morphine for their injuries, because morphine is what battlefield physicians had to work with, right? And so it was thought that the best way to kick an addiction to morphine was to substitute heroin. That's right. You heard that correctly.
8: Makes sense.
7: So you could go to the Sears catalog and you could have 2 vials of heroin and a syringe and 2 needles in a lovely carrying case delivered directly to your door. You could also buy worm syrup for the kids. And wolf teeth extractors.
9: Oh my.
7: These were designed to remove wolf teeth in horses. So if you were a farmer, you would not necessarily have access to a veterinarian. You might have to take care of your animals yourself. So the Sears catalog sold castrating knives, worm powders, and poultry markers, and other like really specialized pieces of farm equipment. Which
8: that's where we always bought our electric fence. That's where we bought our electric fence for the cows.
7: Was from Sears.
8: Sears. Yeah. Oh yeah.
7: You could also buy like these vapor bath cabinets, which was just bogus. It was a little wooden enclosure. You would sit inside with only your head poked out while steam cured your body of all of its ailments. Like a wild, this was a wild country back in the day.
1: So I know I'm so late with the Flight of the Bumblebee music to keep up with the being able to get bumblebees from the catalog, but I did bring it. But it's
8: you
1: just
8: still order bees through the mail,
1: but I still had the cow sound effect. And I will say that I had the electricity.
7: Let me hear it. There's the electric belt. Did that restore your flagging potence, Grandpa? Yeah. So Amazon is bringing this world back for the kiddies. It's the Bob and Sherry Show.
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2: ABC News, I'm Sherry Preston. We are spending more, and there's no sign prices are going to ease anytime soon. Retail sales jumping 0.8% in September compared to August. That's more than twice expectations. Also leaping the producer price index, tracking prices at the wholesale level up last month by the most in 4 years. Ukraine's president lamenting that his country is losing the U.S. as a partner, saying intelligence information and access to satellite guidance from Starlink for drones is being cut back.
3: Elon Musk says he did not restrict Ukraine's access to his Starlink network, which limited Ukraine's ability to fend off Russian attacks. Musk says the systems are controlled by the U.S. government. President Zelensky yesterday said he feels betrayed by the U.S. after President Trump agreed to buy Russian diesel.
2: ABC Sophie Flay, 8 states suing OpenAI, arguing its ChatGPT is harmful to users, including children. Sherry Preston, ABC News. Another elite school confronting allegations of sexual assault. This time it's alleged to have happened at an off-campus frat house near the University of Chicago. Police investigating a woman's claims that men were cheering outside a bathroom door while she was being assaulted.
4: Video posted online shows a witness who later reported the alleged attack to police chasing someone she believed was responsible.
5: He assaulted my friend in the bathroom frat party. You can record all the I walk in there.
4: The alleged victim reported to police she was drinking and dancing this past weekend at the A.E. Pie House just off campus at the University of Chicago. According to a police report, a young man on the dance floor repeatedly asked her to accompany him. She refused each request. She said the man followed her into a bathroom where she lost consciousness.
2: ABC's Aaron Katursky. The Vatican says Pope Leo's lung has recovered well from surgery to remove a cancerous nodule and that he has resumed working from his hospital room. Sherry Preston, ABC News.
6: Here's your forecast from the Desert Mountain Broadcasting Information Center. High temperatures reach up to 41 today under mainly clear skies. West winds around 5 miles per hour. Lows level off around 30 tonight. I'm meteorologist Paul Trombley on Good Times and Great Oldies, 99.9 K-Bear.
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6: The manager of some storage units in Brevard County, Florida, was checking the units, walking around, making sure everything was good, and she noticed that unit E613 was unlocked. Well, when she pulled the door up and looked inside, she found two women. One of them's laying down, the other one's standing there, and she explained that customers were not permitted to sleep or live in a rented storage space, and that's true. Well, Candace Jo Pierce, 40, argued that they should be allowed to stay, but the manager said, you gotta go. You gotta go right now. And she told them that she wasn't going to report the violation to management if they left right then. And the other girl was Candace's 16-year-old daughter. And she said, look, we'll just forget the whole thing. Y'all just pack up and go. So the manager starts walking off. And Pierce called her back. And when the manager turned around, she heard a loud bang and felt a pain in her face. And she knew she had been shot.
7: What?
6: So she ran back to the office and got under the desk and called 911. Now, the manager survived the shooting, but a bullet remained lodged inside her face, and she was transferred to intensive care to be evaluated. Now, her injuries are non-life-threatening, but there's a bullet inside her face, and it's got to come out. It's a bullet. She got shot in the face. It went, past her nose or cheek or whatever. And so Candace Jo Pierce now faces charges of attempted first-degree premeditated murder and shooting or throwing a deadly missile into a building. That whole deadly missile thing, that makes this sound even way worse. I mean, but who does? I mean, what is she thinking? Okay, all you've done is slept in this place. The woman has told you that's not possible, but let's just let it go. Y'all need to go.
7: That's not a shooting offense. That woman just doing her job.
6: Yes, and she shot her in the face. She's lucky.
7: You know what?
6: There's not very many places you could be shot in the face and it not be
7: and survive. Yeah. You know?
6: Yes.
7: Folks are really at their limit right now, and I think when you have a story like this, that's a sign that folks are at their limit. Mm-hmm. I mean, if you're living in your storage unit, you are at your limit. Mm-hmm. And folks who are backed into a corner and pushed to their limit are very dangerous, clearly. So let me share this. A gentleman who manages a chain of mini storage units went on Threads a week ago, and posted some helpful tips for folks who may need to shelter for a night in their mini storage unit. And the one that I remember the most that I'm going to share, just, you know, for conversation's sakes, because none of y'all are doing this. You know, mini storage units, you have a code that opens up the gate.
6: Right. Yes.
7: Okay. So you've opened up the gate and you've let yourself into your unit and you're bunking down for the night. That's your mistake. No. You need to, after a period of time, 20 minutes, half an hour, whatever, you need to go out.
6: Yes.
7: And punch the gate code in again. Let the gate open, let the gate close, and then head back to your unit and go to bed. Because one of the things they monitor is, did the gate open?
6: In and
7: did the
6: out.
7: Gate close? If the gate opened, the gate needs to close. Because if the gate didn't open again and close again, you never left. So the manager said, just FYI, you know, if it ever were to come in handy. And that stuck in my head, Lamar Richardson, as a useful thing to know. So now I've shared it with everyone. It's just an interesting and useful thing to know. Now, today's
6: and if you do get
7: moron,
6: caught, don't shoot somebody in the face. Okay,
7: don't shoot anybody in the face. But go ahead and tell them you heard it from me because, you know, I need to fill the days somehow. All right, here we go. I have so much sympathy for 30-year-old Shanice Hill in Iowa. She was committing credit card fraud to rent bouncy houses for Father's Day and the 4th of July for kids at the park. So for one of the parties, she rented an inflatable castle using multiple stolen credit card numbers. And she also got a generator to power it and didn't return that. Then she got another bouncy house and she didn't return that. And eventually, you know, eventually the folks that own the bouncy house come looking for their castle. Yeah. And that's how Shanice got caught. It's not clear yet where the credit card numbers came from, but they think she may have bought them online because one of the people who got defrauded still has the physical credit card. That's right. Your credit card numbers are for sale on the dark web, just like you feared they were. So my girl is out on $6,000 bond. And I know that this was wrong, but I also know what it's like to be a mom. And you would do almost anything for your kids. I'm not justifying this, although I am the same person that just told you how to sleep in your storage unit. Folks, I come from criminals. I try so hard, but every once in a while, Max, am I right?
1: Yeah.
7: The genes have out.
1: It comes out.
7: It comes out. So she got caught. She's going to have consequences and everyone's going to get their bouncy house and their credit cards back. But I sure know what it's like to be a mom, desperate to not disappoint your kids.
3: Yeah.
7: It's the Bob and Cherry Show.
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2: For you Ted Lasso fans, and especially you, Lamar, we have a little treat here, don't we?
3: Yeah, this is Rebecca and Coach Beard. That's Brendan Hunt and Hannah Waddingham singing Love Shack live. And this is so cool.

0: tell you, Hannah Waddingham does about as good a job as you can do trying to follow Kate Pearson.
1: Oh, man. Hannah Waddingham is no slouch when it comes to singing.
2: No, she's not.
0: She is delicious. And he's killing it.
3: He's killing it. Sherry, Lamar's got a thing for her. I mean, he's got a serious thing for her.
2: When my wife Carla started watching Ted Lasso, she goes, "That woman is amazing looking." And I said, I agree. I really do agree.
0: I thought you were going to go, "She's all right." 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
5: Here's your forecast from the Desert Mountain Broadcasting Information Center. High temperatures reach up to 41 today under mainly clear skies, west winds around 5 miles per hour. Lows level off around 30 tonight. I'm meteorologist Paul Trombley on Good Times and Great Oldies, 99.9 KBear.
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3: Everything I did as a kid was weird, thinking about some of the things you just had. Every single thing I did as a kid was weird because I was a weird, spooky kid. But one of the weirdest things, it's not weird to me at all. It made perfect sense to me. But to everyone who caught me doing it, it must have seemed like I had a demon. When I was very little, I read a book called The Borrowers. It's been made into a movie, like, I don't know, a while ago. The Borrowers are these tiny people, and they live in the same world that we do. And they get our cast-off stuff, or they take things from us. So, like, a spool of thread would be a table for them.
4: Okay.
3: Right? A safety pin would become a tool. A stick pin would become a sword. They were that tiny.
4: Right.
3: Well, I read this book as a kid, and it took me a long time when I was little to understand the difference between reality and make-believe. So when I read this book, I thought, I guess, that it was nonfiction and a documentary because
4: right.
3: I became convinced
4: you
3: that...
4: You started looking for the borrowers?
3: Everywhere, yeah. At home and at school. Uh-huh. And I would save bits of my dinner and then put it down the sink... Because I thought the borrowers were down there waiting to see what we had for dinner so they could get the leftovers and they could have it for dinner.
4: I bet the borrowers hate that garbage disposal thing.
3: Well, we didn't have a garbage disposal.
4: Oh, you didn't have it. Okay. Well, that makes more sense, I guess.
3: Well, not really. We didn't have a garbage disposal, and I was putting things down the sink for the tiny people that I thought lived in the house to eat. And when I got caught putting things down the sink, and I didn't as a kid, like I never wanted to eat my meat. So if I could get
4: you could
3: that
4: get away
3: meat
4: with
3: down
4: it.
3: That
4: yeah,
3: sink.
4: Yeah, yeah.
3: If you don't have a garbage disposal and you send a slab of ham down the sink.
4: Yeah, after a few days.
3: What do you think happens next?
4: After a few days.
3: And then here come your parents.
4: Yeah.
3: And they want to know. Now my father was very colorful. He didn't say things like, "Kitten, I'm wondering why you just put a slab of ham down the sink." No, my father sounded something like this. "Cheryl, what in the bleepity blank? And all the saints, are you doing here?"
4: Yeah.
3: And I got very upset and started to cry because that was the other thing I did when I was a kid. Everything made me cry. It's for the borrowers.
4: Oh, yeah. That's just what your old man wants to hear.
3: Who? They're tiny people that get their dinner and are plumbing.
4: So you never thought that the borrowers could, get drowned?
3: I figured in the book, if you've never read The Borrowers, it's so good. In the book, they're ingenious. They have so many strategies for how they live and don't get caught by the big people.
4: Yeah.
3: And also...
4: Was this a movie?
3: It was a movie. I don't even know when it was made.
4: Yeah.
3: But here's the thing, Bob. As a child, I thought there were tiny people living in the plumbing. So what makes you think I would understand plumbing?
4: Yeah, that's true. Yeah, that's exactly right.
3: You're asking me, did you think they'd drown? If you believe there are tiny people waiting for your dinner.
4: You believe that they have a condo right off the pipe. Yeah.
3: Yeah. Yeah.
4: Wow.
5: There's been five different either mini-series, movies, or TV movies about The Borrowers.
4: No kidding.
3: It's one of my favorite books of all time. I loved it so much.
4: So is this the kind of a book that could still be out there
3: on Amazon? It is still out there. It's a children's...
4: I never heard of that
3: one. It's a children's classic.
4: Isn't that funny?
3: So now I thought that there were a whole world filled with tiny people. They lived at school. So I would leave things for them in my desk.
4: Now, how old were you? Please don't say 17.
3: Oh, no. Kindergarten, second grade.
4: That would be sad, wouldn't it be? I know Wyoming is lonely sometimes, but...
3: Right through second into third grade.
4: Second to third grade, okay. Yeah, yeah, yeah.
3: Well, the teacher didn't love it when we had desks that the lid opened up.
4: Right.
3: And then all your books and pencils and stuff were inside.
4: There's the ham.
3: There's some weird moldy stuff
4: yeah,
3: there.
4: Right.
3: It's for the borrowers. Yeah. But in my teacher's defense, at least she knew what the borrowers were.
4: And that one of her students was reading and embracing fiction.
3: And she could talk to me about the borrowers.
4: Yeah.
3: As for my father, what the?
4: Yeah, right. Two different worlds colliding there.
3: Yeah. So, kids are weird.
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2: So check this out. Earlier in the show, we were talking about kind of the behind the scenes of how Spirit Halloween works.
3: Yeah.
2: And Lamar said that thing we talked about last year is actually really happening this year. A lot of those stores are going to become Spirit of Christmas stores.
4: See, they've already got the lease. So they've got the lease. They extend the lease, and this would make them even more palpable for the building. So they take the lease, and they go from October to Christmas to the end of the year. Well, by the time we're looking at Halloween decorations, Christmas is just right there chomping at the bit. I mean, you know, they override each other. So all they got to do is pack up all the Halloween stuff and come back out with Christmas stuff. And I think this year they're trying it out, and it looks like maybe 38 stores that are going to do both. And then they've got a few stores that are just going to be Christmas. They're really testing it, I think, to see how it's going to be. I think it's going to be great. I honestly believe it's going to be great.
2: I don't want to. I'm not going to name this business because it's tough out there and we all have to make a living. But you know how there's a certain store that is just Christmas stuff?
3: Oh, yeah.
2: Ornaments and decorations.
3: I always love those.
2: Yeah, I love them too. I went in one last year looking for stocking stuffers because my daughters now, they want Christmas ornaments so they can decorate their own little tiny Christmas trees.
4: Yeah.
2: Folks, They are really expensive. They are really expensive. Spirit Halloween is going to, or Spirit of Christmas is going to put those kind of companies under. Because I jumped, while you were talking, Lamar, I jumped on the Spirit of Christmas website.
4: Yeah.
2: And they are, first of all, they have every imaginable crazy animatronic outdoor decoration. All the ones you're used to, including like, you know, a light up gizmo from Gremlins.
4: Yeah.
2: But the prices, they've got it all and they've got it priced. And because they come in on these short term leases, you know, come January 1, they shut down and move on.
4: They only hit it when it's hot. A place that does it year round, they have to pay year round. I mean,
2: yep.
4: You know, that's a lease, that's a long term lease. These people are in, hit it, and go. I mean, this is going to be a big deal, I believe.
2: Major, I believe they call this a disruptor, a major disruption.
4: Yeah. Yeah.
2: To not just to like specialty year-round Christmas stores, but to the Christmas sections of like Lowe's and Home Depot and Walmart and Target. Because Look what Spirit Halloween has done to Halloween shopping.
3: Yeah.
4: Mm. Oh, yeah.
3: And of course, we came up with the idea, but you know, that's better than the Spirit Arbor Day store or the Spirit St. Asaph's Holiday store. So these are the rejected Spirit stores.
2: You know what, Max? Keep pitching. One of these days, one of your ideas is going to take off, and you're not going to need to listen to our crap anymore when that day comes. That's right.
4: Max,
2: you're
4: going to
2: be done with us.
4: Max and I have the same problem. Follow through. We have great ideas.
2: One of these days, though.
4: One of
2: these days. And you can name your company Blind Squirrel. Everybody will know what you meant. It's the Bob and Sherry Show.
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1: ABC News, I'm Sherry Preston. President Trump says the Pentagon will no longer live stream the firing squad execution of Fort Hood shooter Nidal Hassan in December. Defense Secretary Pete Hegseth had announced earlier this month the execution would be public. Police in suburban Chicago say they thwarted a mass shooting. A man from Palatine, Illinois, plotting to shoot up a Hindu temple, says Police Chief William Nord.
2: The offender has since been charged with making a terrorist threat, a Class X felony, and a weapons-related felony. He appeared in court yesterday, and the judge ordered him to be detained.
1: The offender charged with weapons offenses and making terrorist threats. Wholesale inflation rose more than expected last month on a big jump in fuel costs. Rising prices, part of a bigger economic challenge for millions of Americans heading into the upcoming midterms. Pope Leo working again from his hospital room after lung surgery, according to a statement from the Vatican. This is ABC News. October is Breast Cancer Awareness Month, and as ABC's Rebecca Jarvis reports, there's new technology that could help doctors determine whether someone's breast cancer will return.
3: It's called Tumor Site Risk. It's just received FDA clearance. The technology uses AI to analyze an existing breast MRI to help estimate the risk of a woman's cancer returning 5 or even 10 years later. And here's what that actually looks like. The AI examines the tumor and the surrounding tissues, then it generates a personalized report classifying a patient as low, intermediate, or high risk.
1: An arrest in the cold case disappearance of Michelle Parker, who went on the People's Court over a decade ago, trying to settle a dispute with her ex-husband, Dale Smith, over a $5,000 engagement ring.
4: He gets pretty malicious and vindictive, and he's a mean person, especially when he's been drinking.
1: That was her on the show, and she disappeared shortly after that. Police had suspected the husband, and recent DNA testing led to Smith's arrest. Sherry Preston, ABC News.
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1: Here's your forecast from the Desert Mountain Broadcasting Information Center. High temperatures reach up to 41 today under mainly clear skies. West winds around 5 miles per hour. Lows level off around 30 tonight. I'm meteorologist Paul Trombley on Good Times and Great Oldies, 99.9 K-Bear.

0: Why? 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
3: 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This colorless, odorless gas is a killer. After smoking, radon is the number one cause of lung cancer. The EPA estimates that radon causes 21,000 lung cancer deaths each year. Radon may also be linked to breast and other cancers, Parkinson's, dementia. 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
2: ABC News, I'm Deborah Rodriguez. President Trump now says the public will not be able to witness the death of the former Army psychiatrist who staged a mass shooting at a base in Texas. ABC's Jim Ryan.
3: The president has posted on Truth Social that executing Nidal Hassan publicly might be a deterrent to future terrorist acts, but adds that it will not be live streamed. An ABC News Ipsos poll finds that a slim majority of Americans believe that Hassan should be put to death for killing 13 people at Fort Hood in 2009, but fewer than one in five think it should be live streamed.
2: Police near Chicago say they've thwarted a mass shooting at a Hindu temple just moments before a 19-year-old intended to carry out a plan to kill as many minorities as possible. Police chief says a co-worker at a fast food restaurant tipped off police. His doctors say Pope Leo continues his recovery from Tuesday's surgery to remove a cancerous node. Still no word on whether the cancer has spread. This is ABC News. October is Breast Cancer Awareness Month, and there's a new technology that could help doctors determine whether someone's breast cancer will return. More from ABC's Rebecca Jarvis.
4: It's called Tumor Site Risk. It's just received FDA clearance. The technology uses AI to analyze an existing breast MRI to help estimate the risk of a woman's cancer returning 5 or even 10 years later. And here's what that actually looks like. The AI examines the tumor and the surrounding tissues. Then it generates a personalized report classifying a patient as low, intermediate, or high risk.
2: Harry and Meghan made their first appearance together since moving back to the UK, ABC's Lama Hassan in London.
5: The couple visiting a recording studio and food bank in Nottingham, a crowd of 100 or so cheering them. Today's trip, a more muted affair than when they visited the town after announcing their engagement back in 2017.
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3: Here's your forecast from the Desert Mountain Broadcasting Information Center. High temperatures reach up to 41 today under mainly clear skies, west winds around 5 miles per hour. Lows level off around 30 tonight. I'm meteorologist Paul Trombley on Good Times and Great Oldies, 99.9 K-Bear.
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Nobody.

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1: ABC News, I'm Deborah Rodriguez. In case you needed it, there's more evidence. Prices are soaring and there's no end in sight. ABC's Jim Ryan.
2: The Producer Price Index offers a glimpse at what consumers will be paying for goods and services in the near future. The Bureau of Labor Statistics says the PPI soared 1.3% in September, more than double the consensus. Half of the September increase in the index for final demand goods can be traced to the price of gasoline, which jumped more than 20% last month.
1: President Trump changed his mind about live streaming the execution of a former Army psychiatrist by firing squad. The president now saying the public will not be able to watch the death of Nidal Hassan, who staged a mass shooting at Texas Fort Hood in 2009. His doctors say Pope Leo continues to recover from Tuesday's surgery to remove a nodule on his lung. Cancerous, still no word on whether that cancer has spread or whether the pontiff will need more treatment. This is ABC News. The usual rules of winter weather will not apply this year. ABC's Wayne Cabot has the news from government scientists.
3: Never have we seen Pacific waters this warm. Factoring in that El Nino phenomenon, scientists at NOAA, the National Oceanic and Atmospheric Administration, see our weather playing out this way until at least March 1st. Stormier across the south, helping offset the drought, but at the risk of flooding and mudslides. Warmer across the north, even Alaska. If that holds, that'll take some of the bite out of heating bills. Experts caution these are probabilities, not outright predictions. They won't even venture a guess about snowfall. Wayne Cabot, ABC News.
1: Last winter was a nightmare for skiers out west, with all-time records for low snowpacks, and so fewer people are buying ski passes. Vail Resort's profit was about half of what it was a year earlier. Markets are higher this hour. I'm Deborah Rodriguez, ABC News.
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3: 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This colorless, odorless gas is a killer. After smoking, radon is the number one cause of lung cancer. The EPA estimates that radon causes 21,000 lung cancer deaths each year. Radon may also be linked to breast and other cancers, Parkinson's, dementia. Testing for radon is simple. 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There could be an invisible killer in your home right now.
4: Here's your forecast from the Desert Mountain Broadcasting Information Center. Ample sunshine expected this afternoon with a high of 41. Northwest winds around 5 miles per hour. Mainly clear tonight, lows level off around 30. I'm meteorologist Paul Trombley on Good Times and Great Oldies, 99.9 K-Bear.
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2: ABC News. I'm Deborah Rodriguez. Police near Chicago are detailing an alleged plan by a 19-year-old to stage a mass shooting at a place of worship in Aurora, Illinois. Officials say someone he worked with a fast food restaurant, called in a tip. ABC's Alex Mullen.
3: The suspect is alleged to have said that he actually traveled to that Hindu temple in Aurora with his gun, his AR-style rifle, and 300 rounds of ammunition, as well as tactical gear, and that he was pointing his gun at one point at a man, but his gun jammed, and then he decided to leave that temple. Now, that's all according to those statements from that Taco Bell co-worker of this individual.
2: President Trump changing his mind about allowing the public to watch the execution of a former Army psychiatrist by firing squad. He says Nidal Hassan's death at Fort Hood will not be live streamed. Ousted Venezuelan leader Nicolas Maduro and his wife in a New York courtroom pleading not guilty to new charges of torturing people. This is ABC News. A major attack on the government palace in Yemen has killed and injured several workers. The rebels in that country, the Houthis, immediately claimed responsibility. They consider Yemen's government to be a puppet of the Saudis. Ukraine's president plans to resume strikes on Russian oil and gas facilities. Bill Taylor is former Ukrainian ambassador to the U.S.
4: The Russians are no longer moving forward on the battlefield. And so now the Ukrainians are going after the exports and the oil refineries. And that has been, that's a real pressure point for Putin. And the goal is to pressure Putin to come to the table for a ceasefire.
2: U.S. oil prices up 3%. A blood clot will sideline Philadelphia Eagles quarterback Jalen Hurts. He took a cleat to his calf area 2 weeks ago. Now we're finding out he will be out for Sunday, at least. Deborah Rodriguez, ABC News.
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3: Here's your forecast from the Desert Mountain Broadcasting Information Center. Highs around 46 this afternoon. Under sunny skies, northwest winds around 5 miles per hour. Lows dip down to about 27 tonight, mainly clear skies. I'm meteorologist Paul Trombley on Good Times and Great Oldies, 99.9 K-Bear.

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1: ABC News, I'm Deborah Rodriguez. The economy and oil top of mind as Ukraine's President Zelensky now says his forces will continue their plan to hit Russian oil and gas plants. It follows Russian strikes on Ukrainian infrastructure as President Trump loses interest in helping Ukraine. Bill Taylor, former Ukrainian ambassador to the U.S.
2: If all that support disappears, it's bad for the Ukrainians, there's no doubt. Ukrainians do depend on the United States for intelligence. But since it has been pretty clear that the United States has been untrustworthy on some of these issues, the Ukrainians have started looking for other areas, other places that they can get intelligence. And so it's not a full dependence on the United States.
1: Wholesale inflation's risen to levels not seen in 4 years. And if you drive a 2015 or 16 Genesis, Hyundai says it can arrange a fix for a potential fire hazard linked to a flaw in the seat motor. This is ABC News. Hyundai is working to repair a problem that may have caused some of its cars to catch fire. ABC's Wayne Cabot reports.
3: Hyundai is aware of two fires linked to a flaw in the seat motor. When the driver hits the switch, it stays on. The motor overheats, and in time, there's a risk of fire. Until they could arrange a fix for these 2015 and 2016 Genesis models and 2017 through 2020 Genesis G80s, well, drivers are being advised to park outside, away from other vehicles or structures. Expect to receive a recall notice within 2 months. Wayne Cabot, ABC News.
1: A man's under arrest for allegedly threatening to kill Supreme Court justices and ICE officers. A 66-year-old from Newcastle, Delaware, is accused of making posts on Blue Sky and Substack describing his desire to learn the roots of Supreme Court justices and, quote, give them a little scare. He also talked of organizing a militia. I'm Deborah Rodriguez, ABC News.
0: All those in favor of more good time oldies, say aye.

0: Why? Because everyone loves the good times and great oldies on K-Bear. More after this.
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3: Highs around 46
2: this afternoon. Under sunny skies, northwest winds around 5 miles per hour. Lows dip down to about 27 tonight, mainly clear skies. I'm meteorologist Paul Frombly on Good Times and Great Oldies, 99.9 K-Bear. Go!

You know, she come around. It's about 5'4" from her head to the ground. Now she come around here just about midnight. 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
3: 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This colorless, odorless gas is a killer. After smoking, radon is the number one cause of lung cancer. The EPA estimates that radon causes 21,000 lung cancer deaths each year. Radon may also be linked to breast and other cancers, Parkinson's, dementia. 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
2: ABC News, I'm Deborah Rodriguez. 3 weeks to go before the midterms, and President Trump is trying to win over voters who say they're frustrated with the high cost of living, tariffs, and the war in Iran. ABC's Karen Travers.
3: When you look at those numbers that we saw yesterday with the new inflation rate and what is driving it right now with an increase in gas prices, but also some of the other policies of this administration, including that tariff policy, it is driving the inflation rate. But the administration continues to point to other indicators and say that these policies are not what is driving it, that they inherited a mess, but the inflation rate is up 2.8% from right after the president took office.
2: Markets closed higher across the board, Dow up 556. An AI-powered tool called Tumor Site Risk could help doctors determine whether someone's breast cancer will return. The FDA has already cleared it for clinical use. This is ABC News. An alleged assault at a fraternity house on the campus of the University of Chicago. The college says it has a person of interest from outside the university. The victim was allegedly locked in a bathroom during the assault as her friends tried to get her out. New AI technology could help determine if someone's breast cancer will return. Here's ABC's Rebecca Jarvis.
4: In a study of more than 2,100 patients, those classified as high risk had more than three times the risk of their cancer returning compared to those with a low risk. And why does this matter? Because doctors can now use this information to land on treatment options, plan surgeries, help patients get the best care available, and avoid potentially significant side effects.
2: New York's iconic Plaza Hotel closing for a major restoration project. News comes as a shock to Christine Carney and her fiancé. Say they booked the Plaza for a wedding in May. Now they're looking for a new venue. Deborah Rodriguez, ABC News.
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I just want to celebrate my Rare Earth on Bozeman's Home for Good Times. 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K-Bear, good afternoon, Bozeman. Hey, it's Thursday. It's October 15th. If today's your birthday, happy birthday to you. I'm Tom Eaglehoff. I'll be with you till 7 o'clock this evening on Tom's Musical Time Machine. Hey, it's that time of year again. Halloween is approaching, so get lost in the Bozeman maze. We've got a great deal for you from bozemansbestdeals.com. 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

0: Green-Eyed Lady with Sugarloaf on Bozeman's Home for Good Times, Great Oldies, 99.9 K-Bear. Who's up for a four-night getaway in central Montana? 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I Go to Pieces by Peter Gordon. Daydream by Lovin' Spoonful. 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
5: Weather. Here's your forecast from the Desert Mountain Broadcasting Information Center. Highs around 46 this afternoon. Under sunny skies, northwest winds around 5 miles per hour. Lows dip down to about 27 tonight, mainly clear skies. I'm meteorologist Paul Trombley on Good Times and Great Oldies, 99.9 K-Bear.
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0: Eve of Destruction by Barry McGuire on Bozeman's Home for Good Times, Great Oldies, 99.9 K-Bear. The song was written by P.F. Sloan in mid-1965 during a burst of inspiration. During this time, he wrote 5 songs in one evening, and the song was initially offered to the Byrds, who rejected it. It was Barry McGuire's only top 40 hit on the Billboard Hot 100, and some American radio stations banned the song due to its controversial lyrics, and the song referenced many social issues, including the Vietnam War, nuclear threats, and civil rights. Its lyric, "You're old enough to kill but not for voting," was used by activists who successfully lobbied to lower the U.S. voting age from 21 to 18. American media used the song as an example of everything they saw as wrong with youth culture at the time, and when McGuire first heard Eve of Destruction, he didn't particularly like it. I'm Henry VIII by Herman's Hermits, Words by the Bee Gees, and Nobody But Me by the Human Beings are coming up next on Bozeman's Home for Good Times, Great Oldies, 99.9 K-Bear.
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1: ABC News, I'm Deborah Rodriguez. We're just getting reports of an active shooter outside an elementary school in Bend, Oregon. The FBI has joined local and state police on the scene. ABC News has learned President Trump called off the live stream of Nidal Hassan's execution by firing squad when he realized the former Army psychiatrist was paralyzed and confined to a wheelchair. Well, some of the president's advisors and allies raised concerns about the optics. A car maker working to repair a potentially dangerous problem.
2: Hyundai is aware of two fires linked to a flaw in the seat motor. When the driver hits the switch, it stays on. The motor overheats, and in time, there's a risk of fire. Until they can arrange a fix for these 2015 and 2016 Genesis models and 2017 through 2020 Genesis G80s, well, drivers are being advised to park outside, away from other vehicles or structures.
1: Wayne Cabot reporting. This is ABC News. If the latest poll proves correct, Republicans in Congress have reason to worry. Here's ABC's Wayne Cabot.
2: More Americans want Democrats to win control of both houses of Congress. In an AP NORC survey Monday of 1,100 adults, including 925 registered voters, 43% want Democrats to lead the House, 9% more than want Republicans. In the Senate, it's a 5% edge for Democrats. Within the margin of error, another sign the Senate really is anyone's guess, less than 3 weeks out. Wayne Cabot, ABC News.
1: A rare family of barn owls has moved into Manhattan's Upper West Side. New Yorkers are captivated. An expert says this is the first known case of nesting barn owls in modern-day Manhattan. Crowds of people gather nightly, hoping for a glimpse of these elusive birds right around the area of West 75th Street and Central Park West. I'm Deborah Rodriguez. ABC News.
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Carrie Ann by the Hollies on Bozeman's Home for Good Times. Great Oldies, 99.9 K-Bear. Good afternoon, Bozeman. Hey, it's Thursday. It's October 15th. If today is your birthday, a very happy birthday to you. I'm Tom Eaglehoff. I'll be with you till 7 o'clock this evening on Tom's Musical Time Machine. Well, Carrie Ann marks the first commercial use of steel drums in a pop record. This innovative inclusion helped the song stand out in the pop landscape of 1967, and the song's producer, Ron Richards, made this creative arrangement decision. And the successful incorporation of steel drums in Carrie Ann may have influenced other musicians. For example, Stephen Stills, Graham Nash bandmate in Crosby, Stills, and Nash, later used steel drums in his 1970 hit, Love the One You're With. The band was initially a duo consisting of Alan Clark and Graham Nash, who were childhood friends. They began performing together in the late 1950s, eventually expanding to a five-member group. The name The Hollies was inspired by Buddy Holly, with the group adopting it just before a performance in December of 1962. Graham Nash moved on to form the supergroup, Crosby, Stills, and Nash. After leaving The Hollies, he met David Crosby and Stephen Stills in 1966 during a tour with The Hollies, and Nash left The Hollies in December of 1968 to join Crosby, Stills, and Nash, and the group later added Neil Young in 1969. They're one of the few British bands of the 1960s that have never disbanded and continue to perform today. Susie Q by Creedence Clearwater Revival and Over You by Gary Puckett and the Union Gap are both coming up next on Bozeman's Home for Good Times and Great Oldies, 99.9 K-Bear.

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9: Here's your forecast from the Desert Mountain Broadcasting Information Center. Lows level off around 27 tonight under mainly clear skies. Winds out of the east, 5 to 10 miles per hour. Mainly clear tomorrow. Daytime highs approaching 61. I'm meteorologist Paul Trombley on Good Times and Great Oldies, 99.9 K-Bear.

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0: Beat Goes On by Sonny and Cher on Bozeman's Home for Good Times, Great Oldies, 99.9. K-Bear, who's up for a four-day getaway in central Montana? Well, your journey begins with two nights at the Hotel Reneford, where a bourbon tasting and a dinner for two set the tone. From there, you go to Lewistown for a night at the Calvert Hotel and a ride on the North Pole Adventure Train and a meal or round of golf at Elk's Pine Meadows, weather permitting. 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Hey Bozeman, it's Tom Eaglehoff. 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

0: Here comes my baby by the Tremolos on Bozeman's Home for Good Times, Great Oldies, 99.9 K-Bear. Cat Stevens wrote Here Comes My Baby, initially intended to release it as his first single, and the Tremolos recorded their version of the song, released it on January 13, 1967, and the version became the first major hit after the departure of their lead singer, Brian Poole, marking a turning point in their career. The Tremolos version peaked at number 13 on the Billboard Hot 100, number 4 in the UK charts, number 7 in Canada, and the success of Here Comes My Baby helped establish Cat Stevens as a prominent songwriter, contributing to his later hits and influence in the music industry. Decca Records had the opportunity to sign the Beatles, but chose the Tremolos instead, a decision that has been famously regretted in hindsight. Sunday Will Never Be the Same by Spanky and Our Gang, San Francisco by Scott McKenzie, 96 Tears by Question Mark and the Mysterians, ABC News at the top of the hour, all that and more on the way on Bozeman's Home for Good Times, Great Oldies, 99.9 K-Bear.
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4: Just got an update from police who are telling us this is unfolding at Silver Rail Elementary School in Bend, Oregon, that around 1 o'clock today, so about an hour and a half ago, that they got a call of shots fired into a car. About 2 minutes later, there were officers who were on scene, and the suspect was already down. They don't know how that suspect was down. They think by a bystander.
2: Sheila Miller is with the Bend Police Department.
5: The process of getting all of those people safely out of the building and down to Journey Church is a real challenge, but we're working on it. So we ask people to be patient. We got to be really thorough and make sure each area of the building is cleared.
2: Police near Chicago say they arrested a 19-year-old just minutes from carrying out a plan to stage a mass shooting at a Hindu temple. This is ABC News. A major attack on the government palace in Yemen has killed and injured several workers. The rebels in that country, the Houthis, immediately claimed responsibility. They consider Yemen's government to be a puppet of the Saudis. Ukraine's president plans to resume strikes on Russian oil and gas facilities. Bill Taylor is former Ukrainian ambassador to the U.S.
6: The Russians are no longer moving forward on the battlefield. And so now the Ukrainians are going after the exports and the oil refineries. And that has been, that's a real pressure point for Putin. And the goal is to pressure Putin to come to the table for a ceasefire.
2: Putin threatening to fire back U.S. oil prices up 3%. A blood clot will sideline Philadelphia Eagles quarterback Jalen Hurts. He took a cleat to his calf area 2 weeks ago. He will be out for Sunday, at least. I'm Deborah Rodriguez, ABC News.
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Along comes Mary by the Association on Bozeman's Home for Good Times. 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K-Bear, good afternoon, Bozeman. Hey, it's Thursday. It's October 15th. If today's your birthday, happy birthday to you. I'm Tom Eaglehoff. I'll be with you till 7 o'clock this evening on Tom's Musical Time Machine. Well, on this date, music history, in 1955, Buddy Holly had his big break. He was opening for Elvis Presley at the Cotton Club's Big D Jamboree in Lubbock, Texas, and the Nashville-based talent scout Eddie Crandall was in the audience and was blown away by the artist. After the show, he invited Holly to record some demos for Decca Records. In 1960, the Beatles, minus Pete Best, and Roy Storm's Hurricanes, which included drummer Ringo Starr, entered the Hamburg recording studio to cut a version of the Gershwin classic Summertime. The song, which was cut into a 78 RPM single, older listeners explained to younger listeners what a 78 RPM was, that marked the first session attended by John Lennon, Paul McCartney, George Harrison, and Ringo Starr. She's Not There But the Zombies and Scarborough Fair by Simon and Garfunkel are both coming up next on Bozeman's Home for Good Times, Great Oldies, 99.9 K-Bear.

0: 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Woolly Bully by Sam the Sham and the Pharaohs. Little Deuce Coop by the Beach Boys. I Got Rhythm by the Happenings. And Something by the Beatles are all coming up next on Bozeman's Home for Good Times, Great Oldies, 99.9 KBear.
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6: Here's your forecast from the Desert Mountain Broadcasting Information Center. Lows level off around 27 tonight under mainly clear skies. Winds out of the east, 5 to 10 miles per hour. Mainly clear tomorrow. Daytime highs approaching 61. I'm meteorologist Paul Trombley on Good Times and Great Oldies, 99.9 KBear.
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0: The Marag by Chubby Checker on Bozeman's Home for Good Times. 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K-Bear, who's up for a four-night getaway in central Montana? Well, your journey begins with two nights at the Hotel Winifred, where a bourbon tasting and a dinner for two set the tone. From there, you go to Lewistown for a night at the Calvert Hotel, a ride on the North Pole Adventure Train, and a meal or a round of golf at Elk's Pine Meadows, weather permitting. 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Your afternoon financial report on the way, along with Chapel of Love, the number one song in June of 1964 by the Dixie Cups, La Bamba by Ritchie Valens, and Gloria by them with Van Morrison are coming up next on Bozeman's Home for Good Times and Great Oldies 99.9 K-Bear.
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1: It's time now for your afternoon financial report. I'm Cody Ross, Northern News Network. Stocks rebounded today as treasury yields fell and chip stocks paired losses. The Dow gained 1.1%, the S&P 500 rose 0.3%, and the NASDAQ edged up 0.1%. Investors moved into government bonds following 2 days of tech selling fueled by AI debt concerns, pushing the 10-year treasury yield down to 5.09%. Montana is receiving $4.8 million in federal funding to help businesses train workers for high-demand jobs. The new Montana Skills Fund will reimburse employers for approved training in advanced manufacturing, computing, and construction. Businesses will receive most reimbursement after training is completed, with the rest paid after 6 months of continued employment. Application details are expected in early 2027. I'll be back with a look at stock indexes right after this.
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1: Now here's a look at how stocks finished today. The S&P 500 added 25 points, ending at 7,744. The Dow climbed 556 points, closing at 52,177. And the NASDAQ inched up 20 points to close at 26,713. In continuous contracts on the New York Mercantile, crude oil rallied $2.59, closing at $97.68 per barrel, up 2.7%. Platinum rose $22.20, finishing $1,636.80 per ounce, up 1.4%. And palladium surged $40.50 to close at $1,137 per ounce, up 3.7%. In COMEX trading, gold gained $85.80, closing at $4,193.70 per ounce, up 2.1%. And silver jumped up $1.75 to close at $57.63 per ounce, up 3.1%. I'm Cody Ross, and those are your afternoon financials from the Northern News Network.
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He's more oldies than K-Bear. 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

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Hey, get lost in the Bozeman maze. 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Boomers is coming up along with Mighty Quinn the Eskimo by Manfred Mann's Earth Band, Double Shot of My Baby's Love by the Swingin' Medallions, and You Make Me Feel Like a Natural Woman by Aretha Franklin, ABC News at the top of the hour, all that on the way on Bozeman's Home for Good Times, Great Oldies, 99.9 K-Bear.

0: Why? Because everyone loves the good times and great oldies on K-Bear. 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
1: This song has been covered by over 30 artists in various languages, won numerous awards, and is in the Grammy Hall of Fame. It's Jolene by the late Dolly Parton, released on this day in 1973. And there's a little bit of truth in the lyrics. More next.
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1: Dolly Parton said a bank teller had developed a crush on her husband, Carl Dean. 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The teller's name wasn't Jolene. It belonged to an 8-year-old fan who sought an autograph for Parton years earlier.
3: Jolene.

0: 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I'm Lynn Turner Fitzgerald. I hope you can join me tomorrow.
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1: This is a special report from ABC News. I'm Stephanie Officer. At least three people are dead, including children, after a mass school shooting at Silver Lake Elementary in Bend, Oregon. A large law enforcement presence gathered outside as the school was being placed under lockdown. This is what it sounded like as first responders were discovering what they were walking into from Broadcastify.
2: We are taking an active shooter call at 61530 South East Stone Creek Lane. Looks like the shooter has been neutralized, possibly shot by a father at the school.
1: Police report the suspect was killed within moments of cops responding to the scene. ABC's Aaron Katursky.
3: They are now going room by room to make sure everyone can get out safely. Parents have been told to go to a reunification center. We know there are multiple victims. How many? The police did not say. Two people were transported to the hospital. Their conditions were not clear.
1: The gunman's body discovered inside the building. This is ABC News. Philadelphia Eagles quarterback Jalen Hurts is out for the weekend after the team expressed concerns over a moving blood clot.